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It is Geo. Good evening. Got some great tunes on the way this hour. Music from Olivia Dean, Edwin McCain, and we've got Olivia Rodrigo as well. Here's an artist fresh off her big day. The church bells rang. Taylor Swift and Travis Kelce getting married at Madison Square Garden, one of the world's famous arenas. Here she is with I Knew It, I Knew You from the soundtrack of Toy Story 5. It's on Cool FM.

0: Virginia Vegas and No Excuses. It's 107.5 Cool FM. It is Gio. Happy Monday. Before that, we had Taylor Swift. I Knew It, I Knew You. And we were talking about how Taylor Swift, coming off her big day with Travis Kelce, the wedding bells were ringing at Madison Square Garden in New York City. And, well, some people had taken advantage of that situation, including an artist in New York who collected garbage from outside Taylor Swift and Travis Kelce's wedding celebration, then sealed it in these little plastic cubes and sold them as art. The collection included things like paper cups, candy wrappers, plastic straws, and even one of the rich people's single AirPod. Who knows who that belonged to? With all the celebrities that were there, it could have been Tom Hanks, could have been one of her friends from high school. It could have been anybody, really. But they were called Pocket Garbage Cubes. And he made 50 of them, and they were $25 each. And believe it or not, they all sold out to, of course, Swifties. I guess one person's trash really is another person's Taylor Swift collectible, I guess. Got more music next from Olivia Dean on Cool.
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Edwin McCain, I'll be. It's 107.5 Cool FM. Well, now, we all love a great movie night. I do. But apparently, there's a point where people start checking the time and wondering where the credits are coming. Of course, we all know that one person that does that. A new survey found the ideal movie length, and it actually might be shorter than you think. We'll talk about it after the new one from Cameron Whitcomb. It's called Kingdom of Fear. It's 107.5 Cool FM. I'll show

0: Cameron Whitcomb, Kingdom of Fear. It's 107.5 Cool FM. Well, if you're a movie lover, you don't really care about the length of a movie. I mean, that's just me. I don't mind any lengths of movies. I watch all the, you know, the director's cut, the extended version, all the things, right? I've sat through 3-hour, 4-hour movies. But a new survey suggests many movie fans don't necessarily want longer films, with the average person saying the perfect movie length is around, well, 88 minutes. And the research found that only a small percentage of people want movies running 2 hours or longer, while even fewer want something closer to 3 hours. See, like I said, I'm in every camp, okay? I like the shorter ones. I like the really, really long ones as well. It's just a moment for me to shut my brain off and just enjoy what is being played in front of me. But what about you? Shorter movies? Are you for it? Or are you kind of like the, you know what? I don't mind the longer stuff. 705-727-1075. Coming up, got music on the way from Dan and Shay on Cool.
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9: I would open air Dunlop. Okay, we were down there on Saturday.
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9: And there was a girl with her boyfriend or whatever, you know, like cute, but late 20s couple.
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9: 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It's like the baby Bjorns, but for cats.
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9: Let's go to the Butter Tart Festival. 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Good.
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0: 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It is Gio. Good evening. The Lions Club block party happening this Friday from 7 till midnight. Rain or shine, it is a 19-plus event, excuse me. Now, it's a full-on street party vibe. They've got live music all night, featuring DJ Jim McPolland, as well as New Hollywood and the Dave Murphy Band, adding some food trucks as well. They've got an outdoor beer garden. They got a pretty solid summer setup, I will say. And while you're there, you can also catch the buzz around the Lions Car Draw Grand Prize. 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
2: 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No in a world, remember? Just shower radios.
1: Right. Okay.
2: In a... And before you even go there, no in a land either.
1: In the city of Paris.
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2: Nope.
1: One man.
2: Not a man.
1: One army of men.
2: That's wrong, too.
1: An underdog hockey team proving the world wrong.
2: Why, Bill?
1: When the past is really the future.
2: What does that even mean?
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2: Please stop.
1: A box.
2: This was a mistake.
1: But what's inside the box?
2: You're fired. Again.
1: You're fired again.
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Sean Mendez and Treat You Better. It's 107.5 Cool FM. Well, the World Cup only comes around every 4 years. Of course, for some fans, that's good enough reason to clear the schedule. New survey shows just how far people are willing to go to catch some World Cup action. We'll talk about this coming up next hour. Here's Teddy Swims, Mr. Know-It-All. It's Cool FM.

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Barry's Best Mix, 107.5 Cool FM, and Sheeran with Castle on the Hill. It is Gio. Good evening. Got some great tunes on the way this hour. We've got music on the way from Aerosmith, Alex Warren, and we've got Mackenzie Porter as well. And of course, the World Cup is on, actually almost wrapping up. But there was a lot of people that were willing to do some interesting things to catch the World Cup action. We'll talk about that coming up later on in the show as well. Here is Ariana Grande, I Hate That I Made You Love Me. It's a new add to the Cool FM playlist. It's on 107.5 Cool FM.

0: Ariana Grande, I Hate That I Made You Love Me. It's 107.5 Cool FM. It is Gio. And Gen Z, forget the traditional breakfast, lunch, and dinner routine. Apparently, younger adults are changing the way they eat, and many of them are grabbing a bunch of smaller snacks throughout the day. And it's becoming like the new normal. In fact, 41% of Gen Z respondents say they actually prefer snacks over full meals. This downside is that many of those snacks are things like, you know, unhealthy stuff. Chips, cookies, chocolate. You know, it's interesting. When I was in college, I wouldn't have lunch. I'd go to like the cafeteria and me and some buddies would go grab like Doritos, a croissant, maybe a donut. We never really actually had a lunch. We just would always grab snacks because it was easier and, well, cheaper. But also not the healthiest of things. And apparently, Gen Z is reportedly eating an average of 81 snacks a month, nearly twice as many as baby boomers who averaged around 45. With everything so expensive, everyone's reaching for the unhealthy stuff, I guess. The chips, the cookies, the chocolate. But when you look at it, I don't think it's really that much more cheap in a way. I think most of those things have gotten pretty expensive nowadays.
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I don't want to miss a thing. It's 107.5 Cool FM. And with the World Cup only on every 4 years, you never want to miss a second of the action. That's why some fans found it to be a good reason to clear their schedule. A new survey shows just how far people are willing to go to catch some of the action. We'll talk about this coming up in 5 minutes. Here's Alex Ward and Fever Dream on

0: Preston Pablo, Banks and Ranks, Flowers Need Rain. It's 107.5 Cool FM. It is Gio. One of the best things about the World Cup. I mean, it only happens every 4 years, which is unfortunate, but that's what makes it so special. It's the fact that, like, it brings so many people together. Whether you like the sport or you don't, doesn't matter. People will find ways of watching it. And apparently, this new survey is showing just how much excitement the World Cup creates. Some fans admitting they are putting soccer ahead of their work responsibilities. Nearly half of working soccer fans say they have skipped work or stepped away from the job to watch matches during the tournament. Now, I know a couple people, I'm not going to name names, not going to oust them out here on the radio, but I know a couple people who called in sick, some friends, to watch their country play in the tournament, and that is fine. I'm not going to sit here and act like I'm not guilty. I sat here for the last week and a half before I was off, just watching soccer before the show. I was here in the office, throw it on the computer, and I'd be watching pretty much every game. Even the ones where you're like, why would you watch that, Gio? It's like you have no, you know, you don't really care for those two countries. It doesn't matter. It's the World Cup. It only happens every 4 years. I got to enjoy it because guess what? It's almost done. We got like a week left of this thing. And then we don't see it for another 4 years. That's the only sad thing. Besides the fact that maybe now in 4 years, Italy will actually qualify for the World Cup.
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0: 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You're going to answer some questions. 10 of them, to be exact. You do it in the 60 seconds. 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

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It's 107.5 Cool FM. And as much as I'd love to stay tonight, I'm going to head on home, get some rest. We'll chat tomorrow night. We'll count down your top 7 at 7. 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

to the three, to the four. When it's last call and they kick us out the door. It's getting kinda late, but the ladies want some more. Oh my, good Lord. Tell them drink some.

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1: 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I hate to know you feel alone. 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I wish you were back from Boston. I'm alone learning those lessons. 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

spent way too long checking my tongue in the mirror and bending over backwards just to try to see it clearer. 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

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Oh my, oh my love. 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

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Be a little late for work, laugh some more. 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

0: 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It is 5:11. It's Dale and Charlie.
1: Hey, welcome to the sauna that is Barry.
0: Oh,
1: it's gross.
0: Yeah, I mean, you even walk out the front door, and there's just...
1: I feel bad.
0: Hair's barely moving.
1: I feel guilty because, again, everyone's like, just remember what's going to happen. I saw a post yesterday, and if I could physically punch a post, I would have.
0: Physically punch a post?
1: Like a social media post.
0: Okay.
1: Okay, like if I could have just like, boof. 23 Sundays until Christmas.
0: Oh, man.
1: I know.
0: Yeah, I know people like that, too.
1: And I'm like, is there some sort of emoji where I can just punch the post? Because it's like, come on. But so I don't want to, you know, complain, but it's really hard.
0: Yeah, we can complain.
1: We can?
0: You can.
1: Okay.
0: Hey, yeah. There's nothing wrong with complaining about this. I was listening to one of those. I was listening to a news report.
1: Okay.
0: And it was funny because, of course, they're giving you all the tips to stay safe in this heat.
1: Right.
0: And they go, hydration is the key to avoiding dehydration. And I'm like, well, thank you, Captain Obvious.
1: Really?
0: Okay. You know what?
1: I think it catches up on you, though. It really can, right?
0: I mean, staying hydrated is the key to avoiding dehydration.
1: Mm-hmm.
0: Yeah.
1: Well, you know, I mean...
0: But whatever.
1: I guess the reason we can complain, too, is that it is dangerously hot today. Right now, it already feels like almost 30.
0: Yeah.
1: So today, 34. It's going to feel like into the 40s.
0: Yeah.
1: That's gross. And there's no real rain. There's not even like, oh, look, there might be one of those weird thunderstorms that
0: not
1: cools things down. No, none of that.
0: Not
1: okay.
0: For a bit.
1: So this is that day where, like, try not to leave things in your car that can melt.
0: Yeah.
1: Okay. Like, I brought my trail mix in because there's M&Ms.
0: Oh, yeah. You know what? I got to go out. I got my water to be drinky thing out in the car. I'm not going to leave it out there.
1: No, but I mean,
0: it'll be like boiling water by the time I get out after work.
1: You'll go into the car and it'll be like...
0: Exactly.
1: All right.
0: Might as well put a tea bag in it at this point.
1: This is one of those days where I think you could try that whole cracked egg thing or try
0: probably.
1: To, you know, cook...
0: Yeah.
1: Cookies in the car.
0: Yep. All righty. 5:13. Time for a first check of traffic details. And Charlie gets to do the honors.
1: Yay me.
0: Yay.
1: So, quiet start to the roads this morning, which is the way we like it. Really, the 400 is in really good shape, as are our secondary routes. No problems to pass along, but a heads up, because we've got another construction closure starting today. It'll last just for the rest of the week. Yonge Street closing today between St. Paul's Crescent to Maple View. This is the east side. So there's all that construction being done just past the train tracks there on Yonge at the go. They're putting in sewer lines and whatever. Okay. So transit won't be affected, but just we will. So watch those detour signs and, you know, just take Big Bay and hope that nothing happens on Big Bay that gets closed.
0: Then
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1: Ella, turn off the drum machine.
2: That's enough.
0: Choose in Texas.
2: That's weird. We're going to call this out. That's a weird remix, isn't it?
0: It is.
2: Because the song itself is quite good on its own and it's country, but this is what happens sometimes, like, you know, like even Taylor songs, like mm-hmm. depending on the format of different stations.
1: Because they'll take a Taylor song that is kind of country-ish,
2: and then
1: we've got to make sure it gets played on all these different radio stations.
2: And so they'll pop it up.
1: They'll pop it up.
2: Or vice versa. They'll switch it.
1: They'll take like somebody who's got a poppy song mm-hmm. and they'll twang it up.
2: Or like the dance stations, they'll dance it up like this one.
1: Yeah.
2: Right? So
1: yeah.
2: It's yeah. like, I guess it's a variation so that everybody has a little bit of something from every song.
1: I suppose.
2: Suppose.
1: But you know, it's funny because sometimes I'll listen to these old countdowns that you can get on satellite from years ago.
2: Yes.
1: I mean years
2: like
1: ago.
2: Like the Casey Kasems?
1: Yes, the Casey Kasems.
2: Love it.
1: And now we're up to number 47 on our big countdown. And you know what? And you listen and the variety, it astounds me.
2: Yeah.
1: This was all in one countdown chart at one time.
2: Right.
1: It's like 1 minute you're going, you know, here's Elvis with his latest hit. And the next thing you know, it's like, and now we're up to Led Zeppelin. It's like, what? It's like, wow.
2: That's amazing.
1: It's crazy.
2: So I guess this is to
1: give
2: everybody.
1: But now everybody wants to funnel it.
2: Mm-hmm.
1: It's not, I think we should just leave it all wide open and say, whatever.
2: Whatever. If people like it,
1: if
2: let's play
1: like it. If they like it, let's play it.
2: Let's exactly. play it. Let's
1: there we
2: play
1: go.
2: It. At this point, why not? Why not?
1: Why not? Why not?
2: Mm.
1: It is 5:21, hot as
2: yeah
1: them today.
2: Right as 100. They won't even be there because they're going to melt away. So.
1: Yeah.
2: All right, stay inside today, man.
1: That's basically it.
2: This is one of those days.
1: Yep. We're going to check the news with Dan coming up at 5:30 in the Barry 360 newsroom. Right now, a little OMC. I'm bizarre.
2: Mm-hmm.
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0: 75 Cool FM. It is 529. How you doing? It's Dale and Charlie. Hot today. Oh my goodness. Yeah, it already feels close to 30, and it's 5:30.
1: Just don't wear anything today.
0: You know what it is today? It's National Nude Day.
1: Is it really?
0: It really is National
1: well,
0: Nude
1: there
0: Day.
1: You
0: Doesn't
1: go.
0: That just work out perfectly
1: mm-hmm,
0: for us here?
1: Sure does.
0: Because I'm telling you, Simcoe County is going to be soupy county today. Mm-hmm. It's going to feel into the 40s with the humidity later on. Just keep that in mind. Let's get a look and see what's happening with traffic. We get the details for Water Depot in Barrie. 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Charlie's watching things this week.
1: The major routes are in really good shape. Really nothing to speak of at this point. A little bit of construction here and there left over. New construction closures that'll cause more problems over at Yonge Street and Maple View Drive. It's closing down today for 3 days. St. Paul's Crescent to Maple View Drive. This is the east side of it. Transit's not going to be affected, but that's an area to maybe avoid.
0: And the Tim Hortons near our place is still closed.
1: Well, yeah, they gutted that thing. Did you see that? That was quick. Anyway, it's closed for renovations, yeah. So you're going to have to find another Timmy's as well. More traffic in minutes on Cool FM.
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2: Good morning. Here's what Barrie's talking about. Humidity already in the high 20s. Expected to reach into the 40s today as the heat warning continues. You know the drill. Keep outdoor activities to a minimum. 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Libraries, malls, and community centers. Good places to check into if you're without air conditioning. If you're cooling off in a canoe, kayak, or on a paddleboard, make sure you're wearing a life jacket, not just have it with you. Barrie police charged 8 paddle boarders for not wearing one on July 1st. Even if you're on a boat, best to be wearing it. A medical emergency, change in the weather, or equipment failure could make it hard to get one on when you need it the most. OPP have renewed their call for information a year after a fatal

0: And run in Innisfil. Investigators say 35-year-old Jessica Follett of Richmond Hill was struck while walking along Highway 89 around 2 in the morning on July 13, 2025. The mother of five was found dead on the shoulder near 5th Side Road. Police still looking for the driver of an eastbound blue passenger vehicle that fled the scene. Surgical services at Muskoka Algonquin Healthcare in Bracebridge have been fully restored. Elective and emergency procedures had been halted while the chiller system serving the operating area was repaired. Another detour gets in your way today. Young Street between Mapleview and St. Paul's to be closed for 3 days for sewer work in the area. You'll be shunted onto St. Paul's to get around it. Tonight's Music in the Square in Bradford features Let's Go Girls, a tribute to Shania Twain and Dolly Parton. Starts at 7 at the BWG Public Square. If it's news to you, could be news to us too. Text us at 705-797-1111. Jordan Walker won last night's home run derby, the first St. Louis Cardinal to do so. The baseball all-star game is tonight. Jays manager John Schneider guiding the American League squad. Ace Dylan Cease will be on the mound. Ernie Clement will start at third and bat ninth. France meets Spain in today's World Cup semifinal. England and Argentina play tomorrow. Another sultry day ahead. The forecast in 30.
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0: Sunny, hot, and very humid today. High 34, Humidex around 42. Clear down to 23 tonight. Mix of sun and clouds tomorrow. High near 30, Humidex 35. It's 21 in Barrie. 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
1: 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It's 5:40. Dale and Charlie on your...
2: Not Monday.
1: Incredibly hot Tuesday.
2: Yeah.
1: So it's going to feel into the 40s today.
2: Yeah.
1: So you thought yesterday was warm?
2: Yeah.
1: Well, you ain't seen nothing yet. No, it's going to feel, oh God, it's going to be hot today. It's already hot. It's practically, it feels 30 degrees outside right now. And it looks like we're going to stay dry again with a lot of sunshine and a very high UV index later on today. So just keep that in mind. But again, when you walk out the door this morning, it already feels like it's 30 with the humidity.
2: Is it just me, or does it seem like the World Cup of Soccer has been going on forever?
1: It feels like it's been going
2: on
1: forever.
2: It's a long, long tournament.
1: It is.
2: Now, we're in the semifinals?
1: We are into the semifinals coming up this week, I think tomorrow and Wednesday.
2: Okay.
1: And the final goes on Sunday.
2: Because it wraps up on the 19th or something like that. Okay. Now, I think we've all caught glimpses of the games or watched a little bit here and there.
1: Yeah, yeah.
2: Have you ever watched a professional soccer game and thought, I could totally score. I could totally get that ball in the net.
1: How can they not hit that net? It's so huge.
2: So huge. Have you ever thought, like, I could do that? Like, what are they waiting for? You know, sometimes they stand there and you're like, kick the damn ball, right? So the reason I bring this up is 1 in 4 people think they could totally score a World Cup goal.
1: Oh, really?
2: Yeah, they totally.
1: Against World Cup players.
2: Well, like, if it was just you and goalie face, like, over there.
1: Okay.
2: Then, yeah, because that net is so big.
1: I don't know, man.
2: You know, I mean, you need a powerful kick, though. It has to be a fast kick.
1: I guess.
2: It can't be one of those little putts.
1: I think I have trouble scoring against the Timbits player. Oh, wait a minute. Today is Tuesday. Never mind.
2: I don't think anybody knows
1: what... I gotta get a coffee.
2: ...day it is.
1: No, you know what? No, so today it's like, I think France and Spain play today.
2: Okay.
1: Yeah, and then England and Argentina play tomorrow.
2: Yeah.
1: There we go.
2: An exciting couple days.
1: It goes on forever. Sunday's gonna be the last day. We got a lot more soccer stuff to talk about later on today,
2: sure
1: too.
2: Sure do.
1: Right now, though, at 5:42, we're gonna check Cool FM traffic details, and MJ's off. Charlie's got the details.
2: Well, your drive is going to be quiet and absolutely boring. There's nothing going on.
1: Yay!
2: Yay! Just some construction here and there. You know where those construction areas are, so avoid them if you can. More traffic in minutes on Cool FM.
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0: 107.5 Cool FM, Dua Lipa and Houdini. How are you? It's Dale and Charlie. It is going to be a hot day today.
1: It's, gross. Going to feel into the 40s.
0: So hot.
1: I mean, you know that.
0: Yeah, I know.
1: Okay, just drink water.
0: Yeah, I know. Dan's on the way in the Barry 360 newsroom coming up at 6. What are you working on this morning, Dan?
2: Shaping up to be the hottest day of the year so far. We'll tell you how hot and how you can deal with it. Top of the hour.
0: I understand that hydration will help you avoid dehydration.
1: What?
0: I know, right?
1: Huh. Go figure. Yesterday was super fun for me.
0: Super fun?
1: No, it was horrible. So my kid needed to get his wisdom teeth out. All four. One shot.
0: See, that's,
1: And sometimes it's better to just get her done. And so two at the bottom were impacted. And anyway, gets them done. So this is an 18-year-old who all of a sudden becomes like 8 years old all over again. And it was like, as soon as he came out of recovery, he was that tiny little boy again.
0: Yeah.
1: And you feel so bad for them because getting your wisdom teeth out, I remember.
0: Totally incapacitates you. My wife had it done.
1: Right.
0: Before we were married, but we were dating.
1: Okay.
0: And
1: all four at the same
0: time. And she just turned, and I mean, you know, my wife is like pretty tough.
1: It is.
0: It just turned her into a puddle. It's got to be. I had it out one at a time myself.
1: Yeah. I had them out four at a time four.
0: All four at the same time?
1: Yes, when I was 19. And I still remember the pain. I remember waking up in the middle of the night, like just like in tears. So I've been trying to stay on top of it. So I gave him a pill before I left. I gave him more ice packs. Like I've got
0: now, needed to have them taken out? I guess the impacted ones.
1: Well, and what happens is these wisdom teeth, they start to mess with your face and they screw with your teeth. And I spent way too much money on this kid's teeth. And I'm like, nope.
0: Because I lasted. I mean, the only thing happened was mine started to crack.
1: Yeah, and that's what happens. I don't know. Wisdom teeth, what is the point of that? This is stupid. I mean, you don't need them. We have to get them out. Well, then we're in pain.
0: No. I'm sure that some people have them in for their whole life.
1: But why? What is the purpose of these teeth?
0: Well, because they're just the last big molar.
1: But they never pop out a lot of the time.
0: Pop out? What do you mean pop out?
1: Like,
0: they don't always come to the surface.
1: That's what I mean.
0: But I guess they're just there.
1: As extras?
0: I don't know. Maybe
1: so it's like if you lose a tooth, they're like, oh, here's another one.
0: It's from someday back in our distant past when we were all Neanderthals.
1: When we were?
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0: Calgary's Best Mix, 107.5 Cool FM. How are you? It's Dale and Charlie. It is going to be so hot today. Holy man. It's going to feel like 42, 43 with the humidity. So even though yesterday was smoking, today's going to be more smoking. Yeah, it already feels 30 right now. Okay, let's get a look and see what's happening with Cool FM traffic details for BDO debt. 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
1: Just a regular volume this morning on the southbound 400, just starting to build as you approach Highway 9 and just past it at this point. Looks like 404, a little bit of construction maybe left over around the Van Dorp area, but again, doesn't look like there's much of a delay. In town, nothing really happening. We've just got another closure at the Maple View East and Yonge Street area. 3 days starting today from St. Paul's Crescent over to Maple View for sewer install. More traffic in minutes on Cool FM.
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2: Good morning. Here's what Barry's talking about. Expected to be the most uncomfortable day of the current heat wave. Humidex closing in on 42. You'll want to limit your outdoor activities. 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Early signs of heat exhaustion include headache, nausea, dizziness, thirst, dark urine, and intense fatigue. All signs you should stop what you're doing and drink more water. It'll be less humid tomorrow, and more relief is in the works for Thursday. A year after a deadly fail-to-remain crash in Innisfil, OPP continue to search for answers. 35-year-old Jessica Follett of Richmond Hill was killed after being hit by an eastbound blue vehicle on Highway 89 in the early morning hours of July 13th last year. The driver did not stop. Investigators also hoping to speak with the driver of a white SUV believed to have been traveling close behind the suspect vehicle. Elective and emergency surgeries have resumed at South Muskoka Memorial Hospital in Bracebridge after repairs to the chiller system serving the operating area. During the repairs, some surgeries were shifted to Huntsville District Memorial. Still in Bracebridge, updated speed limit signs are being installed along select roads, reducing speed limits to 40 or 50 kilometers an hour, depending on factors such as curves in the road, surface type, and traffic volume. This is part of the town's transportation master plan to improve stopping distances, lower the risk of serious collisions, and easing driveway entrance requirements to allow for more accessible housing. The folks behind the Raw and Reflective calendar have handed a $13,500 check over to Gilda's Club Simcoe Muskoka. Proceeds from this year's calendar featuring local cancer survivors brings the total raised over the past 7 years to just under $150,000. News happens anywhere, anytime. When you see news in the making, text Barry 360 at 705-797-1111. Jordan Walker became the first St. Louis Cardinal to win baseball's All-Star Dinger Derby last night. The All-Star game is tonight. Jays manager John Schneider leading the American League side. His ace Dylan Cease gets the start on the hill. Ernie Clement will start at third and bat ninth. France meets Spain in today's World Cup semifinal. England and Argentina play tomorrow. Today's one-word weather, incendiary. The forecast in 30.
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2: Sunny today, hot and humid, high of 34, humidex around 42, clear down to 23 tonight, mix of sun and clouds tomorrow, high near 30 with a humidex of 35. It's 21 in Barrie, humidex already at 29. For updates all day long, follow us on Blue Sky and X at Barrie 360 or online at barrie360.com.
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0: 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It's 6:10, Dale and Charlie. She's a hot one today. It feels 30 already. It's going to feel into the 40s with the humidity later on. Just keep that in mind. Loads of sunshine, high UV index, hot all around, okay? All righty, Dan's following things in the Barry 360 newsroom, as always, but we tend to find a little story once in a while.
1: Police in Scotland have charged a man after he grabbed two live seagulls and then used them as assault weapons. So literally, he grabbed these birds and then, like, threw them at a guy.
0: Oh, my God.
1: Now, first of all, I would like, now, how do you catch seagulls? Because as far as I can tell, you know, unless you're baiting them with, like, a hot dog or something.
0: You just hold out a little bit of a hot dog bun?
1: Yeah, like, I mean, yeah, they'll come for, but to actually grab two seagulls and hold poo.
0: Wow.
1: And then, like, have this, you know, disdain for some guy to throw not one seagull but two at a guy. I mean, you must have done something pretty, you know.
2: We're here at the great seagull toss in Aberdeen. Here comes Angus. Oh, this is the top player right here. He's got his piece of hot dog bun out. He's going out. He's got one. He's got two. Can he throw them now? Stand still, Hamish. He wants to hit you.
1: This is ridiculous.
0: It's Scotland.
1: Now, just so you know, the birds were okay. But hurting them is definitely against the law. Just don't get any ideas.
2: Oh, it pooped on my arm.
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0: Oh, yeah. Scotland, the UK's answer to Florida.
1: Don't mess with the seagulls.
0: Oh, my God. Alrighty, let's get a look and see what's happening with Cool FM traffic details. And Charlie's watching things.
1: Not a whole lot going on this morning. You've just got your regular slow spots because of construction. So along that 400, that stretch around Highway 9, 404, not so bad. Again, a little bit of road work through Aurora, but again, nothing really to slow you down. Haven't spotted any problems on our secondary routes. Everything seems to be moving at the limit. 26 looks good so far. 92, not a problem as well. If you spot one, of course, it's always nice to hear from you. 844 Road Jam. 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

0: 107.5 Cool FM, Roseanne, Bruno Mars at 6:20. Dale and Charlie, it is hot today. That's an understatement, I think.
1: Yeah.
0: Yeah, it already feels 30 with the humidity. And it's, like I said, it's 20 minutes after 6 and it feels 30. It's going to feel 42, 43 later on today, so just take whatever precautions you need. Now, if you got to get out, because we all have to take out our furry friends for that stroll.
1: Do it now.
0: Do it now. And take us along. You know what you do? You just slip into the latest episode, which is just dropped today. 15 minutes, you'll never get back. 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You can like, subscribe. That way you never miss an episode. And it's got all kinds of interesting things on it. Like when you're out walking with your dog, some dogs have problems.
1: Too many dogs are getting high, and it's becoming a problem.
0: Too many dogs are getting high?
1: So doped up dogs is now a thing.
0: Doped up dogs.
1: It appears that people are having trouble keeping their dogs off the grass these days. So since the legalization, obviously, of marijuana and the pot shops are just everywhere.
0: Yes.
1: Vets have seen a major increase in cases of dogs being stoned. So our fur babies are finding those edibles in the house and just chowing down.
0: Sure.
1: Now, while typically, for what it's worth, not fatal, there can be serious side effects when a small dog in particular eats several human doses of edibles.
0: Yes.
1: It's funny story, kind of. My neighbor, my friend, a few years ago, we were sitting in her backyard, and her dog was acting really weird. And we were like, what is going on with this dog? Like he was like on my lap. He was being very odd. So she went into the house and followed like this little trail of like white powder, and had realized that the dog had gotten into some sort of antidepressant medication.
0: Oh.
1: Right? So fortunately, the dog only had a little bit, but that was enough to make him quite weird.
0: Wow.
1: So keep that in mind. If anything is lying around, especially if a dog can reach a counter.
0: Yeah, you got to treat it like you treat young toddlers and kids, right?
1: They're just as curious. Keep them away.
0: They're just as curious. So they're going to go after it, you know? I mean, you have to be careful. We've all seen the effects of weed on a dog.
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0: 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Walk off the earth. 6:29 with Dale and Charlie. Get ready for a smoking hot day. 30 already with the humidity. We're going to feel 42 by the time it's all said and done later on. And a high UV index because it's nothing but sunshine all day long. Hey, you know what? I'm thinking maybe earlier than later this morning, you're going to hear the cue to call for Cool FM's Pick Your Prize contest. Oh, yeah. You want to be caller 7 when you hear it. You know that because we're moving right along and you want to be with us at that big party on September the 11th where you could pick one of those stellar prizes that you can check out right now, 1075coolfm.com. 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So sooner than later, I think this morning for Cool FM's Pick Your Prize contest, when you hear that cue to call, be caller 7. Right now, let's check traffic details and see how things are moving along. And we get the latest details for Georgian Hot Tubs. 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
1: 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It's a pretty nice drive around Simcoe County. Looking at our secondary routes, 26 looks fine. Anywhere through Collingwood, no problems. In the Springwater area as well, 400 extension, good to go. Highway 11 as well, South 400, a little busy in the usual spots. But really, no problems to pass along. 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
2: Good morning. Here's what Barrie's talking about. Humidex already at 30, and it's only headed in one direction. Might reach 42 today, so you'll want to limit outdoor activity when you can. Keep plenty of water close by, and make sure you're checking in on elderly friends, neighbors, and relatives. If you don't have air conditioning, libraries, malls, and community centers can offer a welcome break from the heat. If you're planning to cool off on the water in a canoe, kayak, or paddleboard, police are reminding you that a life jacket belongs on you, not just with you. Barrie police charged 8 paddleboarders on Canada Day for failing to wear one. Even boaters are being encouraged to keep life jackets on. A medical emergency, sudden weather change, or equipment failure can leave little time to gear up when it matters the most. OPP have renewed their appeal for information 1 year after a fatal hit and run in Innisfil. Investigators say 35-year-old Jessica Follett of Richmond Hill was struck while walking along Highway 89 near 5th Side Road around 2 in the morning, July 13th of last year. Police continue to search for the driver of an eastbound blue passenger vehicle that left the scene. Surgical services are fully back online at South Muskoka Memorial Hospital in Bracebridge. Both elective and emergency procedures had been suspended while crews

0: repaired the chiller system serving the operating area. Another road closure to navigate today. Young Street will be shut down between Mapleview Drive and St. Paul's Crescent for the next 3 days while sewer work is completed. Detours will route traffic along St. Paul's. Tonight's Music in the Square concert in Bradford features Let's Go Girls, a tribute to Shania Twain and Dolly Parton. Show starts at 7 at the BWG Public Square. If it's news to you, could be news to us too. Text the newsroom at 705-797-1111. Jordan Walker captured last night's home run derby title, becoming the first St. Louis Cardinal to win the event. The MLB All-Star Game is tonight, with Blue Jays manager John Schneider guiding the American League squad. Ernie Clement gets a start at third base and will bat ninth. Dylan Cease is a starting pitcher for the AL. At the World Cup, France takes on Spain in today's semifinal. England meets Argentina tomorrow. Toasty couple of days ahead. The forecast in 30.
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0: Sunny today, wind gusting to 60, high 34, humidex 42, clear tonight, low just 23, mix of sun and clouds for tomorrow, high of 30, and a humidex near 35. It's 22 in Barrie, humidex at 30. 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

0: It's beautiful, the things that I've got.
1: They're like a PG movie. You know, fun for the whole family, but sprinkled in with some jokes for the adults. 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

0: 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Jamie Fine, homesick at 6:39. Yep, you can catch Jamie opening night at Kempin Fest on July 31st, and we'll be down there for that. Okay, it is going to be a hot day today, like so hot. You got to find ways to stay cool, stay, you know, keep the hydration going, get the hat on, maybe down by the beach or something like that, because it's going to feel up around 42 or 43 with the humidity later on today. It's already feeling 30 at Cool FM.
1: So I know you're a total beach guy.
0: Oh.
1: All the time.
0: I'm a bronze god.
1: Now, do you ever wash your bronze godliness in the lake with a bar of soap?
0: Well, wash it? You mean like go in and like start bathing? Like,
1: yeah, full on bath.
0: Good God, no. Why?
1: This is something that I have been observing for the last couple of years now. And again, yesterday, and I'm baffled by this. Just baffled.
0: What? People are bathing in the lake?
1: Yeah.
0: Like going in, like full on?
1: Yeah.
0: What are they bringing, like loofahs and all that stuff?
1: Shampoo, loofahs, face cloths.
0: Are you kidding me?
1: No, I am not.
0: Wow.
1: So, to make me sound less grumpy or curmudgeoned or whatever those words are, I'm going to put it to a poem for you. Come on down to Lake Simcoe. Sunshine's looking great. But somebody brought a shower caddy, mate. Wait, I'm in the lake now, washing all my hair. Bubbles after bubbles floating everywhere. Hold up, is that shampoo? Did you pack conditioner too? Scrub your elbows, shave your knees. The fish are asking, can you leave, please? It's a lake, not your bathroom. No loofahs in the afternoon. Take a dip, cool right off, skip the soap. This poem sucks, but the point is, Lake Simcoe is not your bathtub. And I don't think the fish want to come out smelling like Pert Plus.
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0: See a couple of fish talking to each other going, Jerry, is that hints of lavender I'm picking up?
1: Oh, yes, it's the new Pantene.
0: Okay, it's 6:42. You'll need your sunglasses for the drive-in. Let's check Cool FM traffic details. And again, with MJ having melted on us earlier this week, Charlie is looking after traffic.
1: Until I melt. So the 400 is not bad. Again, just slow spots in the usual spot. More so around Highway 9. The Barrie area of the highways, everything looks in good shape. If you are going up the extension, no problems. Pass along Highway 11 looks good. 26. 27, 92, pick a number, hot, you're good
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1: 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All right, anyway, more traffic in minutes on Cool FM.
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0: 107.5 Cool FM and Adele and Rumor Has It. 6:49 Dale and Charlie. It's not a rumor. It's true. 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
1: There you go.
0: Maybe even sooner.
1: Okay.
0: You want to be calling number 7 when you do hear it. Oh, so many great prizes. So many great prizes. In fact, on this National Mac and Cheese Day today.
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0: 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Outrageous. I know.
1: You know, but that is, for what it's worth, that's something like if, you know, you could donate, right?
0: You could donate.
1: If you were, you know.
0: Like we mentioned before, if you've got college kids.
1: Well.
0: And they're going back to school in September. Can
1: that's
0: you
1: not
0: imagine
1: what I meant,
0: that?
1: But
0: can
1: okay.
0: Can you imagine? I'm telling you.
1: Mm-hmm.
0: You got them fed right there. You're ready for it. And when you hear it, you just want to be calling number 727-1075 for Cool FM's Pick Your Prize contest. And you can be joining us at Lyra's Social and Kitchen on September the 11th.
1: And you could be joining us on Thursday.
0: That's right.
1: At Pino's Palette on Commerce Park Drive. $10 gets you to paint and yep. probably a Pinot as well. And yep. We are looking forward to seeing you.
0: Charlie's going to be a little Wino Van Gogh that night.
1: Oh, yeah.
0: A pickled Picasso, if you will.
1: Yeah.
0: No, I know. That'll be a good time, actually, on Thursday night. And, yeah, chance for you to qualify there just by filling in a ballot. All righty. So it looks like it's going to be sunny and hot today. There we go. 43 is going to feel like it later on today. What do you got for us at 7 o'clock, Dan?
2: The heat and humidity will already have you on edge, and this isn't going to help. Another road closure in Barrie. Tell you more. Top of the hour.
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1: yes!
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13: $145,000.
1: Might
13: not have to drive Uber anymore.
1: Right?
13: Yeah. And it's funny because this
12: is the host of Jeopardy, Mayim Bialik.
13: And
1: thank
13: of course,
1: you, Johnny Gilbert. Welcome.
0: Thank
1: everyone
0: you, Johnny Gilbert,
1: Jeopardy.
0: Who
1: just celebrated his 98th birthday.
0: 98, and he's still doing it.
1: And he's been he's been there since 1984.
0: Wow.
1: He has been
0: He started with Alex.
1: Alex, yes, he did. Is that not incredible? Like, could you imagine? Like, that's it. That's
0: that
1: you're
0: is,
1: just What a life. Like, and I guess, like, we're different, right? Because we're totally geeking out over this because, like, we appreciate voices. But I think as a background or a person that just, you know, watches the show, you're just like, oh, this is whatever.
13: If you heard that guy's voice doing anything else, though.
1: No, you...
13: Like,
1: and could
13: if
1: you?
13: I was working in a store and he came up and said, can I get a Big Mac and a fries? I'd be go, this is Jeopardy! Because it's so recognizable.
1: I know, and he probably gets that wherever he goes. You know, he was like, Casey Kasem!
13: That's right.
1: So
13: speaking
1: cool.
13: of recognizable voices, a little sad news. Huey Lewis, who has one of the most recognizable voices when he's singing.
1: Oh, so amazing.
13: Unfortunately, his hearing has gotten even worse. See, he suffers from Meniere's disease, it's called. And it's a hearing loss situation. So he now says he is basically deaf and can no longer enjoy what defined his career.
1: Which, I mean, it would be very difficult, right? I mean, this Huey Lewis in the news, I mean, The Power of Love. I mean, that iconic song from Back to the Future.
13: He says it's a hard pill to swallow, but he revealed back in 2021 he had an inner ear condition and then debilitating vertigo attacks. And then this Meniere's disease has slowly eaten away at his ears.
1: Oh, and that's terrible. Because I was really, I was hoping for like a comeback tour or something.
13: No.
1: I don't think so.
13: It doesn't look like it. So that's unfortunate.
1: Yeah. But man, we can enjoy them right now.
13: Well, we can certainly enjoy their music.
1: Yes.
13: We'll let Huey and the News take us to news on

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1: Huey, Lewis, and the news. 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
0: 6:59 with Dale and Charlie. Who's ready for the generation gap, which is coming up in moments? We need to have the whole team effort. Are you ready? So the kids, you guys, the kids, give us a call. Because we want to talk to you and say hi and give you a chance to win the prizes, which includes Adventure Day passes for Horseshoe Valley Resort. Okay, that's coming up on the generation gap in about 10 minutes' time. What a hot day today. Turned out to be a little bit breezy, too, but mostly hot. Feeling mid-40s later on today with the humidity built in. It already feels 30 at Cool FM. 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
2: No delays nearby. That's something for you.
0: That's something.
2: Right? If you're traveling on the 400 up to the extension, you're in good shape. Highway 11 down toward Barrie, also good. 400 is actually a pretty solid drive. There's very, very minimal delays, if any, at this point on the 400. So enjoy that drive this morning. More traffic in the morning.
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3: Good morning. Here's what Barrie's talking about. Expected to be the roughest day of the heat wave with the Humidex pushing 42. If you can, keep outdoor time to a minimum. 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And keep the sun out by closing blinds and curtains. Crank the AC, fire up a fan, or head somewhere cooler. If you have no relief at home, community centers, libraries, and shopping malls can offer a break from the heat. Watch for the warning signs of heat exhaustion, headache, nausea, dizziness, intense thirst, dark urine, and extreme fatigue. If those symptoms hit, stop what you're doing, get out of the heat, and drink some water. Humidity eases a bit tomorrow, with even more relief expected by Thursday. A year after a deadly hit and run in Innisfil, OPP are still looking for answers. 35-year-old Jessica Follett of Richmond Hill was killed after being struck by an eastbound blue vehicle on Highway 89 in the early morning hours of July 13th of last year. The driver never stopped. Investigators are also trying to track down the driver of a white SUV believed to have been traveling close behind the suspect vehicle. Elective and emergency surgeries are back on track at South Muskoka Memorial Hospital in Bracebridge following repairs to the chiller system serving the operating area. During the work, some procedures were temporarily moved to Huntsville District Memorial Hospital. Also in Bracebridge, crews are installing updated speed limit signs on select roads. New limits of 40 and 50 kilometers an hour are being introduced based on factors like road curves, surface conditions, and traffic volume. The changes are part of the town's transportation master plan aimed at improving safety, reducing the risk of serious crashes, and supporting more accessible housing development. The team behind the raw and reflective calendar has handed over a check for $13,500 to Gilda's Club Simcoe Muskoka. The calendar, featuring local cancer survivors, has raised just shy of $150,000 over the last 7 years. Jordan Walker last night became the first St. Louis Cardinal to capture baseball's home run derby. The All-Star game goes tonight with Blue Jays manager John Schneider guiding the American League squad, Dylan Cease getting the start on the mound, and Ernie Clement starting at third and batting ninth. At the World Cup, France takes on Spain in today's semifinal. England and Argentina square off tomorrow. Today's one-word weather, incendiary. The forecast in 30.
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3: Sunny, hot, and humid today. High 34. Humidex near 42. Clear tonight. Low backs off to 23. For tomorrow, a mix of sun and clouds. High around 30. Humidex at 35. It's 22 in Barrie. Humidex at 30. For updates all day long, follow us on Blue Sky and X at Barrie 360 or online at Barrie360.com.
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1: Nope.
0: Can you bring me back some wine?
1: Don't get me started.
0: It is Dale and Charlie. It is going to be a windy and warm day today.
1: Yeah.
0: Yeah, it's going to feel...
1: It's very breezy outside already. You can see it. It's like, maybe that's the only...
0: I took down because we had our umbrellas set up and everything, as you do around the yard.
1: Okay.
0: I took them down because I thought it's going to be so hot today. It's going to be too hot to sit outside in the backyard. And, you know, I thought, well, what's the point in having these up when it's going to be this windy?
1: Right. Make a good point, Uncle Dale.
0: Right. Exactly.
1: Oh, Lord.
0: And so, it is going to feel about 42 or 43 with the humidity later on. 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You know, you get away and beat the heat in the summertime? I'll tell you what you do. You head out for a little outdoor fun, like an adventure day pass at Horseshoe Valley Resort.
1: That's cool.
0: So we've got adventure day passes for Horseshoe Valley Resort as the prize for the Cool FM Generation Gap, along with a great Generation Gap prize pack from the Flag Store with their locations in South Barrie and Thornton. But, kids, you got to give us a call, okay? So we can say hi to you and see what you're up to today. And you get a little help, too, because you'll need help answering the question sometime. Generation Gap question today. We were talking about the fact that it was Johnny Gilbert's birthday. He's the guy that's on Jeopardy.
1: Yes.
0: The TV show Jeopardy. Iconic game shows like The Price is Right, another one that's been around forever. Drew Carey's the host right now. But who hosted it for years before Drew Carey? Who was the host of The Price is Right for years before Drew Carey? Bob Barker? Wink Martindale? Or Pat Sajak? 727-1075. There it is for the Cool FM Generation Gap. You give us a call. Let us know. We got those nice prizes for you, okay? All righty, let's get a look and see what's happening with traffic. It's been pretty quiet so far, Charlie.
1: It continues to be. That's the fun with the summer sometimes, is that you just don't have to deal with a lot of traffic. So enjoy the drive. The 400 is looking really, really good this morning. Just a tiny slowdown just through the Holland Marsh there. That's just the way it is. If you're looking at other routes to go on, we're in really good shape. I haven't spotted anything on our secondary routes like 26. It looks good. If you're coming along 92, no problems to pass along. And if you see a problem, you can always give us a text at 727-1075. 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
6: All righty. Horseshoe Valley Resort. 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
1: Yep.
6: From 7 to 9, they've got their summer concert series. And tomorrow night, out at Horseshoe Valley, on the Après patio, it's going to be Taylor's Story, a Taylor Swift tribute.
1: That's so cool.
6: I know. So there you go. So check out that. 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But right now, you had to tell us who was the host of The Price is Right for years before Drew Carey. I think we've got Charlotte ready to play Cool FM. Hi, good morning.
7: Say hi, Charlotte.
8: Hi.
1: Hi.
6: Say it really loud, Charlotte.
8: Hi.
6: Hi. How are you?
8: Good.
6: Good. Where are you going today?
8: To my Nana's.
6: To Nana's.
1: Oh, I bet you have lots of fun there. Does she give you treats?
8: Maybe.
6: Mm-hmm. Maybe. I'm not going to say that in front of Mom. Okay, get a little help answering that question. Who was the host on that TV show, The Price is Right? Was it Bob Barker, Wink Martindale, or Pat Sajak?
8: Bob Barker
6: is right. You got it, and you've got a Flag Store prize pack, and you've got... I hope you're ready to have a little fun at Horseshoe Valley, because you've got Adventure Day passes for Horseshoe Valley Resort, okay?
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8: Yeah.
6: You're welcome.
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0: 107.5 Cool FM and Natasha Bedingfield, Pocketful of Sunshine. We're going to have a little bit more than a pocketful today. A little bit more than a pocketful of sunshine.
1: It's an understatement. It's very hazy out there right now.
0: Yeah, it is.
1: And it's very windy, and it's already really hot. It already feels like 30.
0: Yeah, yesterday. So I got home yesterday, and I thought, oh, man, the lawn's just dry, right? So I better put the sprinkler on, because I got home fairly early. It was kind of around 10:30, something like that. And I thought, it's not too bad outside.
1: Right.
0: I'll put the sprinkler on. And then I'll go inside, and I'll have a bite to eat.
1: Mm.
0: And just kind of prep my little lunch, and then I'll come off, and I'll turn the sprinkler off.
1: Okay.
0: And I forgot to turn the sprinkler off.
1: Ah.
0: And I went upstairs and had my nap.
1: Okay, good.
0: Woke up partway through my nap like, oh, no. Out to the garage, turn it off. Oh, man.
1: But you know what? I probably just soaked up in...
0: No, but it's right through the middle of the day. You shouldn't water your lawn in the heat of the day because it's just, it's barely just getting to the grass and it's like, it's gone, right? Because it's so hot and I'm wasting. I'm like, oh, God.
1: Sorry.
0: I know. My wife goes, you know, you should put the timer on the stove or something like that to remind you.
1: Of course. That's what you're supposed to, of course. But that's...
0: Of course.
1: It's easy to say that after you forget.
0: Right? Exactly. Anyway, so it is going to be one of those hot days again today. So just take it easy and try to stay hydrated.
1: Run through the sprinkler.
0: There you go. Then you'll remember to turn it off.
1: There. Right,
0: exactly.
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0: Okay. There it was. The cue to call for Cool FM's Pick Your Prize contest. 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
1: Yes.
0: And you could be the last one standing picking your prize. All right, Cool FM. Hi, good morning.
9: Hi.
0: Hi, how are you?
9: I'm doing really good. How are you?
0: Excellent. Who is this?
9: This is Jen.
0: This is who?
9: Jen.
0: What are you doing this morning, Jen?
9: I'm just drinking a coffee.
0: Oh.
9: Just hanging out.
1: All right.
9: Trying to stay cool from the heat.
0: I see. Well, you're the 7th caller.
9: Oh, my God. That's so awesome. Thank you. Thank you so much.
1: Have you thought about what prize you would grab if you could?
9: You know what? The Great Barrier Reef looks amazing. I know a lot of people have said that, but yeah.
10: Oh, wow.
1: Okay. There are so many things to pick from.
10: There are.
9: Bora Bora. Yeah. Gosh, Bora, I'd pick Bora. Anything.
10: I don't know, man. I'm still the Tuscany wine tour.
1: Okay.
9: Oh,
1: well.
9: Oh, sweet, sweet. Yeah.
1: I don't know. I got my eye on the Cast and Stone.
10: Yeah.
1: Yeah, that's a dream backyard makeover. Yeah.
10: It's like you need it, and it's like you might need some backyard work done soon.
1: Yeah.
9: anything's possible.
1: Right? 100%.
10: So many great prizes in Cool FM's Pick Your Prize contest. Jen, you might get that chance because you're in that party with us at Liars Kitchen and Social, okay?
9: Fantastic. Thanks so much.
10: You're very welcome. You got to keep listening for the cue to call. It'll be caller 7 anytime you hear it for Cool FM's Pick Your Prize contest. We're going to check the news with Dan Blakely next.

0: 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You're just 10 minutes away from $1,000. Yeah, you are. Cool FM's $1,000 minute comes up at 740. We've got the 10 questions. You'll have 60 seconds. And it can all lead to $1,000 in your pocket. 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Talk to you in 10 minutes. Today it's going to be hot. Very hazy and humid right now. And getting a little breezy as well. Going to feel low 40s later on with the Humidex. 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
1: Just looking at a little bit of volume now on the 400 southbound, just around the 88 crossover at that point. Once you get past it, looks like you're good to go. 404, just looking at volume here and there. Nothing like too substantial, but just through that New Market area, you are going to find a bit of traffic. Now, a little further down, everything's okay. There was some construction. It looks like that has cleared away up in Barrie now. No problems on city streets. Just a reminder that Yonge Street is closing today until Friday from St. Paul's Crescent over to Maple View East for sewer installation. More traffic in minutes on Cool FM.
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2: Good morning. Here's what Barrie's talking about. Expected to be the most uncomfortable day of the current heat wave. 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You'll want to limit your outdoor activities. 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Early signs of heat exhaustion include headache, nausea, dizziness, thirst, dark urine, and intense fatigue. All signs you should stop what you're doing and drink water. It'll be less humid tomorrow. There's more relief in the works for Thursday. If you're cooling off in a canoe, kayak, or paddleboard, make sure you're wearing a life jacket, not just have it with you. Barrie police charged 8 paddleboarders for not wearing one on July 1st. Even if you're on a boat, best to be wearing one. A medical emergency, change in the weather, or equipment failure could make it hard to get one on when you need it most. A year after a deadly fail to remain crash in Innisfil, OPP continue to search for answers. 35-year-old Jessica Follett of Richmond Hill was killed after being hit by an eastbound blue-colored vehicle on Highway 89 in the early morning hours of July 13th last year. The driver did not stop. Investigators also hoping to speak with the driver of a white SUV believed to have been traveling close behind the suspect vehicle. Elective and emergency surgeries have resumed at South Muskoka Memorial Hospital in Bracebridge after repairs to the chiller system serving the operating area. During the repairs, some surgeries were shifted to Huntsville District Memorial Hospital. Still in Bracebridge, updated speed limit signs are being installed along select roads, reducing speed limits to 40 or 50 kilometers an hour, depending on factors such as curves in the road, surface type, and traffic volume. News happens anywhere, anytime. When you see news in the making, text Barrie 360 at 705-

0: 797-1111. Jordan Walker became the first St. Louis Cardinal to win baseball's All-Star Dinger Derby. The All-Star game is tonight. Jays manager John Schneider leading the American League side. His ace Dylan Cease getting the start on the hill. Ernie Clement will start at third and bat ninth. France meets Spain in today's World Cup semifinal. England and Argentina play tomorrow. A fiery day ahead. The forecast in 30.
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0: Today, hot and humid, high 34. Humidex closer to 42. Clear down to 23 tonight. Mix of sun and clouds tomorrow, high near 30. Humidex 35. It's 23 in Barrie. Humidex at 31. 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
1: Hot today. Hottest day of the week. 42, 43 by the time it's all said and done with the humidity building in. So do what you can to stay cool, stay hydrated, keep an eye on some, if you've got neighbors or something like that, some elderly folks or anything, just poke your nose in and say hi. You know,
2: please keep, this is what I noticed too in the last couple of days. People tie their dogs outside.
1: Mm-hmm. Yeah.
2: It's really hot.
1: Yeah.
2: It doesn't even matter at this point if there's shade. Please leave the dogs inside today, even your cats.
1: Yeah.
2: Bribe your friends with the pool. Have at her.
1: There you go.
2: Yep.
1: It already feels
2: 30.
1: Already feels 30. Hey, you know what? It's time for you to win $1,000. Well, earn it, like we say. Cool FM's $1,000 Minute brought to you by the Peggy Hill team. Keeping it real all the way to sold. 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Here we go. 10 questions, 60 seconds. You've just got to be caller number 7 at 727-1075. And if you are, you get your chance to answer the questions. And you walk away with $100 in Lotto 649 tickets. Alrighty, you're doing that. We're taking a look at traffic details. And we get the latest for Bolts Plus, your number one source for fastener, industrial, and safety supplies. Charlie's watching things.
2: 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A little busy through that Holland Marsh, you know, Highway 9 area. 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
1: All right, here we go. Mark is ready to play this morning. Good morning, Mark.
11: How are we doing today?
1: Excellent.
2: How are you doing?
11: Pretty good now.
2: Now that I'm talking to you.
11: Oh. Yeah, that's right.
1: Well, excuse me, I'll just step out of the room and let you two have at it.
2: Forget it.
1: What are you doing? Are you working already?
11: Just starting.
1: What do you do for a living?
11: Landscaping.
1: Is today the day you can sit inside the warehouse and organize things and you don't have to go out?
11: Unfortunately not.
1: Oh, it's okay,
2: rough.
1: So we've got $1,000 for you to buy $1,000 worth of water.
2: Some fans.
1: For today. Oh, Mark, you're going to have to get these 10 questions right. Are you ready?
11: I'm ready.
1: Okay. You've already picked up $100 in a lot of 649 tickets, but let's see if we can put that grand in your hand. Here we go. Mark Lauren, it's time to play Cool FM's $1,000 Minute. Your 60 seconds begins right now. Yesterday was Harrison Ford's 84th birthday. Which famous archaeologist has he portrayed in a series of films?
11: Indiana Jones.
1: How many teams are left still playing for the World Cup?
11: Four.
1: Which Canadian TV network is ending its long-running broadcast of Hockey Night in Canada after more than seven decades?
11: Pass.
1: In the board game Monopoly, what color property is Marvin Gardens?
11: Green.
1: How many continents are there on Earth?
11: Four.
1: What year did Canadian Bryan Adams famously write a song about?
11: Summer of 69.
1: A polywog grows up to become a what?
11: Pass.
1: What province is home to Banff National Park?
11: British Columbia.
1: Which famous artist painted The Last Supper?
11: Michelangelo.
1: If an ice cream cone store serves cones with three scoops, and Leanne orders six cones, how many scoops will there be? Three scoops? Six? Three times six?
11: Eight. No, I got that one wrong, sorry.
1: It's okay. 18 is what we're looking for there. Because Leanne can be quite gluttonous, apparently, at times.
2: Yeah. I mean, ice cream is...
1: That's
2: who doesn't
1: thing,
2: like ice cream?
1: Man. Well, we had a pass on some. We had a couple of incorrects. No, good guess on the Michelangelo, but he did the Sistine Chapel. We were looking for Leonardo da Vinci.
11: Yeah.
1: And The Last Supper.
2: Yeah.
1: Banff National Park. It's not BC. It's right next door in Alberta.
11: Yeah, I already knew I got that one wrong.
1: Yeah. A polywog. Polywog grows up to be a frog. Polywog is another name for tadpole.
2: Oh, I didn't know that.
1: Mm-hmm. There are seven continents around the Earth, but there's some you don't think of. I mean, sometimes you don't think of Australia, but it is its own continent. And then Antarctica sometimes.
2: That was weird. I didn't know that one. Yeah.
1: Yeah. So there's seven. Marvin Gardens is yellow. And CBC. CBC is losing Hockey Night in Canada after seven decades.
11: I should have got that one. I froze on that one.
1: Yeah. And next thing you know, we're not going to be able to see any of the games because they're all going to be on streaming services.
2: That's right.
1: And ones that we don't subscribe to. It's like tonight's game is on Prime. What?
11: Yeah.
1: What?
2: Right anyway, after Mad Men.
1: You know what you've got? You've got $100 in Lotto 649 tickets coming your way, though, Mark, okay?
11: Perfect.
1: All right, thanks for playing along this morning on Cool FM's $1,000 Minute. You'll get your shot at it tomorrow morning, 7:40. It is 10 questions, it is 60 seconds, and it could be $1,000 for you. Chapel Roan now. Good luck, babe, on Barry's Cool FM. It's

0: Temple Roan on Cool FM. It's 7:52. What are you working on in the Barry 360 newsroom for us at 8 o'clock, Dan?
1: Ways to beat the heat and a huge donation made to Gilda's Club Simcoe Muskoka. Tell you more. Top of the hour.
0: There we go. That's good news. It's Dale and Charlie. It is going to be one of those hot days today, like unreal.
2: Hot and windy.
0: Yeah, yeah. It already feels 30 degrees now with the Humidex.
2: So, an update and a happy update.
0: A happy update?
2: Last week? This week? No, last week. Friday.
0: Yeah.
2: A second Cope service dog's van was stolen.
0: Yeah, like
2: this was the logoed van with the dogs on it.
0: Yeah, they lost one, then they got it back.
2: Mm-hmm.
0: Then another one was taken last week, and now they've gotten it back?
2: They have.
0: Yay!
2: So it has been found. It was stolen July 9th.
0: Mm-hmm.
2: So they're not saying where. They're not giving any details. They're just saying that no arrests have been made, but they are, you know, they're working on it.
0: The other one was found in Orangeville.
2: Mm-hmm. Okay, so it's like all kind of in the same areas or something like that. So maybe if they're not saying where, hopefully maybe it's part of a bigger investigation. Maybe they
0: tried to disguise the van by putting those ridiculous costumes that some people put on their dogs on the side.
2: Yeah, how'd that go?
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0: for Shania Twain on 107.5 Cool FM. Where the temperature is going up, up, up, up.
1: Yeah.
0: It is going to be so hot today. It's going to feel about 42 or 43 with the humidity later on today. High UV index, very windy kind of a day. It's kind of hazy out there right now. It's just going to be one of those sort of days where you really got to stay hydrated and keep indoors or just kind of keep cool if you can. It's already 31 with the humidity. 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Charlie's eyeing up things like a dog who can't quite figure out what they're looking at.
1: I know. My head's going sideways.
0: It's tilted sideways. What's going on?
1: It looks like we have a problem on the southbound 400. Just as you approach Teston, so we're not quite there yet. I mean, traffic is not crazy slow yet. Just keep that in mind. A little bit of a bang up there. And then once you get past Teston, you've got your slow spots through Vaughan. That appears just to be mainly volume at this point. If you're on the 404, that's kind of the same deal. Just volume, not aware of any problems through that stretch. In town, we're looking good. We've just got construction here and there. If you spot a problem, you can always text us at 727-1075. More traffic in minutes on Cool FM.
0: 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And here's Dan Blakely.
2: Good morning. Here's what Barry's talking about. Humidity. It's already breached 30 today. Expected to reach into the 40s as the heat warning continues. You know the drill. Keep outdoor activities to a minimum. Keep lots of water close at hand and check in on elderly relatives and friends. Libraries, malls, and community centers are good places to check into if you're without air conditioning. Another detour gets in your way today. Yonge Street between Mapleview and St. Paul's to be closed for 3 days for sewer work in the area. You'll be shunted on to St. Paul's to get around it. OPP have renewed their call for information a year after a fatal hit and run in Innisfil. Investigators say 35-year-old Jessica Follett of Richmond Hill was struck while walking along Highway 89 around 2 in the morning on July 13th last year. The mother of five was found dead on the shoulder near 5th Side Road. Police are still looking for the driver of an eastbound blue passenger vehicle that fled the scene. Surgical services at Muskoka Algonquin Healthcare in Bracebridge have been fully restored. Elective and emergency procedures had been halted while the chiller system serving the operating area was repaired. The folks behind the raw and reflective calendar have handed a $13,500 check to Gilda's Club Simcoe Muskoka. Proceeds from this year's calendar featuring local cancer survivors brings the total raised over the past 7 years to just under $150,000. Tonight's Music in the Square in Bradford features Let's Go Girls, a tribute to Shania Twain and Dolly Parton, starts at 7 at the BWG Public Square. News happens anywhere, anytime. When you see news in the making, text Barry 360 at 705-797-1111. Jordan Walker won last night's home run derby, the first St. Louis Cardinal to do so. The All-Star game is tonight. Jays manager John Schneider guiding the American League squad. His ace, Dylan Cease, will be on the mound. Ernie Clement will start at third and bat ninth. France meets Spain in today's World Cup semifinal. England and Argentina play tomorrow. Today's one-word weather, incendiary. The forecast in 30.
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2: Sunny, hot, and very humid today. High of 34. Humidex around 42. Clear down to 23 tonight. Mix of sun and clouds tomorrow. High near 30. Humidex 35. 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

0: Shakira and Zamfir, and whenever, wherever on Cool FM. 8:10, Dale and Charlie. A hot, sunny, windy day today.
1: It is 33 already. Already. Okay?
0: That is just crazy.
1: Mm-hmm.
0: If you're going to be outside doing anything fun, sports, activities, working, my God, make sure you got the water bottle close by and try to wear the hat, some sort of shade or something like that, because it is going to be hot and high UV index as well as it's going on. Dan's in the Barrie 360 newsroom. We'll get more of the details coming up with him at 8:30.
1: Is it just me, or does it seem like the World Cup of Soccer has been going on forever?
0: It feels like it's been going on
1: forever. It's a long, long tournament.
0: It is.
1: Now, we're in the semifinals.
0: Semifinals are today and tomorrow. I think France and Spain play today, and then England, Argentina tomorrow.
1: Okay.
0: And the final goes on Sunday.
1: Because it wraps up on the 19th or something like that. Okay. Now, I think we've all caught glimpses of the games or watched a little bit here and there.
0: Yeah.
1: Have you ever watched a professional soccer game and thought, I could totally score? I could totally get that ball in the net.
0: How can they not hit that net? It's so huge.
1: So huge. Have you ever thought, like, I could do that? Like, what are they waiting for? You know, sometimes they stand there and you're like, kick the damn ball, right? So the reason I bring this up is 1 in 4 people think they could totally score a World Cup goal.
0: Oh, really?
1: Yeah, they totally.
0: Against World Cup players.
1: Well, like, if it was just you and goalie face over there.
0: Okay.
1: Then, yeah, because that net is so big.
0: I don't know, man.
1: You know, I mean, you need a powerful kick, though. It has to be a fast kick.
0: I guess.
1: It can't be one of those little putts.
0: I think I have trouble scoring against a Timbits player.
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1: Or you'll be like me, and then you'll try to kick the ball and miss.
0: No, you'll come down, and you'll catch your foot. Oh, like the U.S. goalie did. Caught his foot on the turf, and then totally missed the ball, and that's why Belgium scored a third goal against them.
1: See? That's why.
0: There you go. Speaking of soccer, though, coming up in what's trending in a little bit, Charlie's found one of what I feel is one of the weirdest stories about soccer so far out of this World Cup.
1: Yeah, FIFA's pulled some doozies. This one's pretty awesome.
0: All right, we'll get to that in about 10 minutes time. Right now, we got to find out what's happening in traffic, and Charlie's been following that.
1: Well, it is a sunny day, and I hope that you have AC in your car. If you are traveling down the 400, you're pretty much good. Through Teston is where there seems to be a crash, so it is a little busy through that stretch. All the way down to the Highway 7 area, and then you're good after that. Okay, on the 404, you've got your regular traffic here and there, not aware of any other problems. You've just got construction as well, so just keep that in mind. In town, nothing really going on. If you spot a problem, you can let us know. 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

0: 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Strong enough. 821 Dale and Charlie. Hot and sunny and windy.
1: That's about it. That's all you need to know. It's that type when you go outside, you're like, oh, God. And then when the car, when the car's been sitting for like an hour.
0: Oh, yeah.
1: And then you're like, oh, God. And then it hurts. It burns you. Everything burns you.
0: Yeah.
1: Your seats are hot. The seatbelt clicky thing is hot. Everything's hot.
0: It's going to feel 43 later on today with the humidity built in there. All righty. We're going to find out what's trending next, including don't you love it when celebrities pull the old don't you know who I am routine?
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0: All right, Charlie.
1: Well,
0: FIFA.
1: I know. So, FIFA's basically sold everything possible.
0: Yep.
1: And now they're selling the fields. So, FIFA accused of charging high prices for this year's tournament in the United States, selling the grass that will be used for the July 19th final at MetLife Stadium in New Jersey for $450 U.S. per piece. Now, I put it on the website. They're going to basically, after the game is over, they're going to, you know, rip up the grass or whatever. And then they're going to put little pieces of that grass, each segment turf, to be 17.5 by 17.5 or whatever. Like, it doesn't say if it's centimeters or inches. Like, I don't know.
0: But I think I saw inches.
1: Yeah, it looks like almost, remember back in the day, paperweight?
0: But a 17-inch piece would be a big thing. One, so it can't be.
1: I don't know.
0: Maybe 1.7 inches.
1: It says 17.5, so that could be instead of centimeters, right? Or millimeters. Millimeters would make more sense. But either way, imagine paying $450
0: You're paying
1: US
0: money for a chunk of turf.
1: And, well, they are saying, like, listen, you're going to own genuinely a piece of football history. This is authentic 2026 FIFA World Cup pitch.
0: Instead of FIFA, it should be FIFA's. FIFS. Field is for sale.
1: Right? I mean, personally, I would rather pick up garbage from Taylor Swift's concert and sell that.
0: Right. Well, here we go. Celebrities who feel entitled.
1: Amazing. Amazing.
0: Now The View. Sunny Hostin.
1: Yes.
0: Who is a lawyer.
1: Okay.
0: Is going to have to be representing her son, who has been charged with trespassing. Her son, Gabriel, 24 years old, spotted jogging along some Metro New York train tracks.
1: Oh, come on.
0: Yep.
1: So that's what it was?
0: Cops nailed him, got him. She's representing him. She goes to get him. And they're pulling the old, and she said, do you know who I am?
1: Yeah.
0: She says, I'm Sunny Hostin, and I'm on The View.
1: I mean, I'm surprised they don't know that.
0: Are you kidding? If I'm the cop standing there talking, I would have said, oh, right, you're the one that sits next to Alyssa Farah Griffin.
1: Well done. Well done.
0: That would have been my response. Which would have annoyed her.
1: I've tried to pull that card before a few times. I'm like, do you know who I am? They're like, no. Like, awesome.
0: I'm Charlie. Oh, then you definitely can't come in.
1: Exactly. You put

0: 107.5 Cool FM and Shawn Mendes, Justin Bieber, Monster. How are you? Dale and Charlie, coming up at 9. We've got your commercial-free mornings. Helping you through the first part of the workday. Beautiful day. Nice. Sunny.
1: Warm. Oh, like really warm.
0: Uncomfortably warm, if you will. Feeling 31 already with the humidity. And it's only going to get warmer. All right, let's get a look and see what's happening with Cool FM traffic details. 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
2: The 404, you've got your slow spots. Elgin Mills down through 16th Avenue. It just appears to be volume now. There was a crash on 16th, like just right at the off-ramp, so that might have been why there was such a delay there. That's gone now. So is the problem on the 400 through Teston. It looks like that may have been cleared away, but it is just a slow go through Canada's Wonderland. That just appears to be volume at this point this morning. If you are up in our neck of the woods, Barry, we are in pretty good shape. You've got construction here and there on the 400 through the Holland Marsh. Crews trying to hopefully finish up that project sooner than later. Looking at our secondary routes, 26 is looking good. If you're going through Springwater, making your way down to Wasaga Beach, it is a good drive. More traffic in minutes on Cool FM.
0: 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And here's Dan Blakely.
3: Good morning. Here's what Barry's talking about. Expected to be the most uncomfortable day of the current heat wave. A Humidex closing in on 42. You'll want to limit your outdoor activities. 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Early signs of heat exhaustion include headache, nausea, dizziness, thirst, dark urine, and intense fatigue. All signs you should stop what you're doing and drink water. It'll be less humid tomorrow. More relief in the works on Thursday. A year after a deadly failed to remain crash in Innisfil, OPP continue to search for answers. 35-year-old Jessica Follett of Richmond Hill was killed after being hit by an eastbound blue vehicle on Highway 89 in the early morning hours of July 13th last year. The driver did not stop. Investigators also hoping to speak with the driver of a white SUV believed to have been traveling close behind the suspect vehicle. Elective and emergency surgeries have resumed at South Muskoka Memorial Hospital in Bracebridge after repairs to the chiller system serving the operating area. During the repairs, some surgeries were shifted to Huntsville District Memorial Hospital. Still in Bracebridge, updated speed limit signs are being installed along select roads, reducing speed limits to 40 or 50 kilometers an hour, depending on factors such as curves in the road, surface type, and traffic volume. This is part of the town's transportation master plan to improve stopping distances and lower the risk of serious collisions. Another road closure to navigate today. Yonge Street will be shut down between Mapleview Drive and St. Paul's Crescent for the next 3 days. While sewer work is completed, detours will route traffic along St. Paul's. If it's news to you, it may be news to us too. Text us at 705-797-1111. Jordan Walker last night became the first St. Louis Cardinal to win baseball's All-Star Dinger Derby. The All-Star game is tonight. Jays manager John Schneider leading the American League side. His ace Dylan Cease gets the start on the hill. Ernie Clement will start at third base and bat ninth in the lineup. France meets Spain in today's World Cup semifinal. England and Argentina play tomorrow. Toasty couple of days ahead. The forecast in 30.
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2: Sunny, hot, and very humid today. High near 34. Humidex 42. Clear, just 23 tonight. Mix of sun and clouds tomorrow. High back up to 30. Humidex to 35. It's 23 in Barrie. Humidex 31. 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

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Can you imagine? 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

0: Right, Cool FM and Pink and Perfect. It's at 8:41. It's Dale and Charlie. It is hot. It is hot.
1: That's an understatement.
0: Yeah,
1: it's just dumb.
0: It's dumb.
1: It's the
0: forecast for today. Dumb. Bordering on idiotic. Yeah, yellow warning.
1: Yeah, it's very hot.
0: I can't believe it's not even higher than a yellow warning.
1: I know.
0: Like, if you're giving us that, I mean,
1: maybe you have to be over like the 45 or something.
0: I don't know, man, but it's heading to like 42 or 43 with the humidity later on. We're already sitting at 33 right now at Cool FM.
1: So I know you're a total beach guy.
0: Oh.
1: All the time.
0: I'm a bronze god.
1: Now, do you ever wash your bronze godliness in the lake with a bar of soap?
0: Wash it? You mean like go in and like start bathing? Like,
1: yeah, full on bath.
0: Good God, no. Why?
1: This is something that I have been observing for the last couple of years now. And again, yesterday, and I'm baffled by this. Just baffled.
0: What? People are bathing in the lake?
1: Yeah.
0: Like going in, like full on?
1: Yeah.
0: What are they bringing, like loofahs and all that stuff?
1: Shampoo, loofahs, face cloths.
0: Are you kidding me?
1: No, I am not.
0: Wow.
1: So, to make me sound less grumpy or curmudgeoned or whatever those words are, I'm going to put it to a poem for you. Come on down to Lake Simcoe. Sunshine's looking great, but somebody brought a shower caddy. Mate, wait. I'm in the lake now, washing all my hair. Bubbles after bubbles floating everywhere. Hold on. Is that shampoo? Did you pack conditioner too? Scrub your elbows. Shave your knees. The fish are asking, can you leave, please? It's a lake, not your bathroom. No loofahs in the afternoon. Take a dip. Cool right off. Skip the soap. This poem sucks. But the point is, Lake Simcoe is not your bathtub. And I don't think the fish want to come out smelling like Pert Plus.

0: fish comparing smells.
1: I'm baffled by this. I'm just like,
0: Jerry, I've never seen your hair look so good. What are you using these days?
1: Yeah.
2: Oh. I think it's Breck.
1: I think it's Georgian Bay.
0: Do they even make Breck anymore?
1: I don't know.
0: Remember that? Used to be a Breck girl.
2: Was it Breck?
0: Yeah. I don't know. It's time to get a look at the roads. Traffic details. It's been a pretty smooth drive. Let's get the latest for Aaron Waxman and Associates. Okay, Charlie.
1: Just looking at some volume on the 404 through Newmarket. And again, as you're making way down, just, you know, toward the 401 stretch. The 400's been pretty good this morning. Not too much to slow you down. Just a little busy through that Vaughan stretch. Now, further up in our area, we are looking good. If you're coming into Barrie through Highway 11 or the 400 split, good to go. 93 into Midland, no problems. The pass along 26 for Springwater looks good. More traffic in minutes on Cool FM.
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0: 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Please, please, please. 10 to 9, Dale and Charlie. Hot today. Already feels 33 with the humidity. It's going to rise up to 43 or so like that. It's going to be just hot.
1: It's gross.
0: So whenever you go out today, Ben, you're picking your clothes. If you haven't chosen today's wardrobe, pick something nice and loose and flowy. And on that note, Charlie's found something to keep in mind.
1: Zara. Popular clothing store.
0: The one I can't pronounce.
1: Right, it's Zara. Has a new line of pants that are going viral. And the reason why is that people keep tripping and face planting wearing them.
0: They're calling the death pants?
1: Yes. So they're women's pants called, like on the actual website, yep. They're called flowy wide leg pants.
0: Yeah.
1: Now, I just looked at them. They come in a few colors, $45.90. I like them. Of course, I'm very tempted to buy them. But people are actually being hospitalized. I mean, not for life-threatening injuries, just for like, you know.
0: Because they can't walk in these pants?
1: Yeah. So what's happening is, so the hashtag, it's hashtag Zara Trousers, if you wanted to run a search on it. I'm going to put the story up. But there's literally videos of women walking, and all of a sudden, it's like the pant, like, catches the inside, I guess, because it's so stretchy. And, like, they literally
0: it's
1: go.
0: It's so flowy.
1: They face plant. Face plant. Like, almost like maybe they need to put a warning label on the pants. You know, so, yeah, like, that's what they're calling them now, right? The deadly Zara pants. The death pants.
0: Good God.
1: Mm-hmm. But you see, is it a great marketing tool? Like, that, you know, sometimes products are made and by accident they go viral for different reasons,
0: I mean,
1: and it ends up being more profitable.
0: There's no such thing as bad publicity, right?
1: Right.
0: But is this going to be like a challenge? Like, some women are going to go, I totally look great in those. And of course I can walk in those. Watch, I'm going to buy some.
1: That's what because I'm like, I'm not an idiot. I can totally do this.
0: See, now you're probably thinking, I'm going to get some of those.
1: Yeah, I'm going to order them. Zara's pretty good with their shipping. I mean, I could have them tomorrow.
0: Of course. Face plant coming on Thursday. Stay tuned, everyone. Stay tuned.
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0: Come sashaying in. Hey, check them out.
1: Right. See, like all they need to put on the label, right? Machine washable. Okay. Do not tumble dry.
0: May cause ass plants.
1: And watch your step.
0: Yeah.
1: It's not that hard.
0: I know, but you know.
1: I'm going to buy them.
0: All right. It's time to get a last look at traffic, and Charlie's keeping an eye on things.
1: Traffic has been really good this morning on the 400. Lightly traveled, not a lot of traffic out there. A lot of people maybe said, forget it, it's too hot. We do have a new crash, though, if you are just traveling on the 400 southbound through Vaughan, just near the Yukon Striker. You're going to find a little bit of a backup through that stretch. Once you get past it, it should be okay at that point. The 404, we're just seeing leftover volume making your way south. In Town Barrie, we are trouble-free. More traffic this afternoon on Cool FM.
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it's going to be unreasonably hot today. Like 42, 43 with the Humidex. Ugh, sticky. We start to cool down a bit as the week goes on. Today's the day. Just do what you can to stay cool. Harry Styles now, and American Girls on Barry's Cool FM.

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your morning could use more of something, it's more music. 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
1: 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Try and stay cool today. Wow. It's going to feel mid-40s with the humidity built in there. It's like dangerous. It's like we got the yellow warning for heat. It does start to cool down over the week, the rest of the week, but today is just something else. Here's Gracie Gracie Abrams now. And that's so true on Barry's Cool FM.

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You just got to get in touch with her, you know, like 727-1075, call or text or let us know on Facebook. That'll be coming up after the noon news. Tate McRae now.

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It's Commercial Free Mornings, and it's Dale Smith in for Leanne Page. Leanne's going to be jumping in after the noon news. We're off to the Barry 360 newsroom coming up at noon to find out what Barry's talking about. I'll leave you with Frank Walker. Lay It On Me on Cool.

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1: Good afternoon. Here's what Barrie's talking about. There are heat lovers out there and others who find these sticky conditions gross. But this is a day to limit your time outside. If you can't, make sure you stay hydrated. Environment Canada says today will mark the peak of the heat wave. By the weekend, daytime highs will be around 25, and that's pretty much bang on normal for this time of year. The lack of rain in the seven-day forecast from Environment Canada also stands out. Just a slim chance of showers on Saturday. In northwestern Ontario, residents in a handful of communities are under evacuation orders due to wildfires, including Armstrong and several First Nations. Residents have been told by emergency officials to head south to Thunder Bay. Gas prices in Barrie set to rise 8 cents tomorrow, 12 cents for diesel. That according to Dan McTague, head of Canadians for Affordable Energy. This as the back-and-forth volley of fire continues between Iran and the U.S. This morning, Donald Trump reversed his threat for a toll on ships in the Strait of Hormuz. Trump wrote on Truth Social, the toll will be replaced with traded investment deals with Gulf states. The U.S. is preparing to resume its blockade of Iranian ports at 4 our time this afternoon. A 39-year-old Gravenhurst woman has been charged with impaired driving and stunt driving. OPP say an officer conducting traffic enforcement last Friday afternoon on Muskoka Road 169 in Torrance in Muskoka Lakes Township pulled over a car that was traveling at what they said was considerably higher than the posted speed limit. Police say the traffic stop turned into an impaired driving investigation. The woman was charged with impaired driving, stunt driving, driving with open liquor, and driving with cannabis readily available. News happens anywhere, anytime. When you see news in the making, text Barrie360 at 705-797-1111. World Cup semifinal match at 3 this afternoon. France takes on Spain. Toronto Blue Jays pitcher Dylan Cease will start for the American League in tonight's baseball all-star game in Philadelphia. Yep, a scorcher. The forecast in 30.
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1: Sunshine, the wind gust to 60, high 34, humidex 42, clear overnight, a bit of haze at times, windy, low 23, tomorrow hazy with a mix of sun and cloud, high 30, humidex 35. It's 31, humidex 39 in Barrie. 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

0: is officially joining the lineup for the first ever FIFA World Cup final halftime show, and he's going to be sharing the stage with some pretty huge names too: Madonna, Shakira, K-pop superstars, BTS. It's happening this Sunday, July 19th at MetLife Stadium in New Jersey, and it is expected to be one of the biggest TV moments ever, with FIFA saying billions, like billions of people could be watching it. So it's an 11-minute show being put together by Coldplay's Chris Martin, and is also going to include appearances from Sesame Street characters, The Muppets, and a collaboration with a New York, or a choir made up of New York elementary school students. There is a bigger purpose to this performance, by the way. 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
1: Hi there. I was just wondering if I could put in a request for a song for a birthday shout out.
2: All right. Whose birthday is it?
1: It's Koa's birthday, his 6th birthday.
2: Oh, okay. And what's he doing for his birthday today?
1: Well, we just went to X Play and we are headed home to have a party by the pool.
2: Oh, that sounds like a good time.
1: Good day.
2: Will do. And what can I play for him?
1: He would like to hear Happy by Pharrell Williams.
2: Yes, sir. I will do. Happy birthday, bud.
1: Thank you so much.

0: 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It's Liam Hage, and I know that it would make you very happy if you won our Pick Your Prize contest, because that means you could pick from the long list of prizes that we are offering. For instance, you could maybe win a dream backyard makeover, landscaping products and services supplied by Cast in Stone with an approximate retail value of $10,000. Or what about a trip to Vegas with $5,000 cash in your hand? $10,000 worth of designer shoes, maybe groceries for a year, gas for a year, or what about a trip to Bora Bora for two people? Yeah, those are just some of the prizes that you could be picking from if you win our Pick Your Prize contest. Now, in order to get one step closer to doing so, you have to be at our listener party September 11th at Liar's Kitchen and Social. 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Post-it note it. 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Just remember that number. And when you hear that cue to call, be caller number 7 to that number. 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
4: 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Stand still, Hamish. 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

0: Piper wanted to hear that one from Taylor Swift. It's 107.5 Cool FM, the All Request Listener Lunch, brought to you by Paul Stadlin Motors at 550 Bayfield Street in Barry. I'm Leanne Page. Thanks for all the great tunes today. I'm all full up. It happens every weekday from noon until 1. 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I want you to request that song that you always hear at a wedding reception that gets every guest up on the dance floor and dancing, no matter how old or how young they are. 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And of course, start thinking about that wedding dance floor favorite song so you can request it tomorrow on the All Request Listener Lunch. Coming up next, we've got a look at our weather details. 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
6: 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It is hot, very, very hot, sunny, feeling closer to 39 right now with humidity. Could get even hotter tonight. Hazy overnight. Our low will be 23. Mix of sun and cloud tomorrow. Our high going to still feel around 35 with humidity. And then as we get closer to the weekend, temperatures should start going down a little bit. But still warm and hot and sunny, just not as humid as today, that's for sure.

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You've been cheating on me. Ophelia. 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
1: Hello.
0: Who's that?
1: It's Diane.
0: Diane, what you doing on September 11th?
1: Going to Lyre and winning something good, I hope.
0: I hope so, too. You're caller 7.
1: You gotta be kidding me.
0: No.
1: I've never gotten into anything.
0: Well, now is your chance. And hey, maybe this Cool FM Pick Your Prize contest is your contest, Diane.
1: I hope so.
0: Is there a prize that you have in your mind that you think would be really good?
1: I'd like to travel somewhere.
0: Oh, there's lots of trips. I mean, there's a family trip to Disney. There's that Tuscany wine tour. There's the swim the Great Barrier Reef in Australia or even Bora Bora.
1: Wow. I knew there were trips, but I didn't realize they were like that.
0: Oh, yeah. They're beautiful. 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
1: FIFA is selling grass. 107.5 Cool FM. 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Yeah, the real championship turf. 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So unless you've got a friend across the border, you might be out of luck. Meanwhile, today, 3 o'clock, it is France taking on Spain in Dallas. And then tomorrow at 3 o'clock, England faces Argentina in Atlanta, with, of course, the winners of both advancing to Sunday's championship match. 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

0: 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It's Leanne Page. That was the Backstreet Boys and everybody. And they just announced that they are going to be the headliners for the official Formula One Las Vegas Grand Prix after party on November 21st at the Sphere in Vegas. And the concert is going to take place right after the Saturday night race, giving fans a chance to, you know, keep the party going after the checkered flag drops. So the group has already been packing Sphere with sold out shows. And now they're going to be bringing their biggest hits to the race weekend in what is being called the ultimate late night destination for F1 fans. We got more on this up at 107.5coolfm.com.
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0: Cool FM weather. Feeling hats, hats, hats. Feeling like 39 right now with the humidity. Clear and hazy overnight. Our low will be 23 tomorrow. Not as hot as today, but still hazy. Mix of sun and cloud. Going to feel closer to 35. Then it's going to start cooling off a little bit as we get closer to the weekend. Just not as humid. We'll be hot and sunny, but just not as humid as today.
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It's Leanne Page hanging out with you this afternoon on this hot, hot afternoon. I hope you're staying hydrated and have somewhere cool to kind of relax today, okay? Even if it is at the office, either way, at least you're still in the cool, right? Coming up, we are going to hear from an artist who has a brand new album coming out on July 31st. To get us there, it's 30 minutes commercial-free music brought to you by Dr. Eric Smith at Barry Orthodontics. 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

0: 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She handled an unexpected technical problem, like a pro that she is, during her Eternal Sunshine tour while she was having a stop in Brooklyn. So while she was performing the title track of the tour, her microphone just suddenly cut out. But she stayed calm and she kind of just let the crowd help carry the song until the issue was fixed. And then once her mic came back on, Ariana thanked her crew and her fans for their patience before joking with the audience. Hey, did you hear any of that? The show quickly got back on track, of course, with fans praising her professionalism and her positive attitude, but everything was all good. And you know what? That's the beauty of live performance, right? I experience here on Cool FM all the time. Now, Ariana Grande's 8th studio album, Petal, is arriving on July 31st. 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
2: 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So all this week with Lost in Lyrics, since the spa at Casino Rama is celebrating 30 years, all of our songs for Lost in Lyrics are also going to be celebrating 30 years this year. They were all released in 1996, just to give you a little hint. DJ Bach going to give you lyrics to a song in his own way. All you got to do to win is tell me the title of the song that the lyrics are from. Here we go.
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5: 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Stand still, Hamish. 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

0: easy.
1: This just in from Ontario One Call. 1 in 10 homeowners hit underground infrastructure while digging last year. Officials say these incidents could have been prevented by getting a locate. Avoid risky digs and always click before you dig. 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
0: 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That yellow heat warning remains in effect. Going to be very hot, very humid, very sticky. Clear skies, hazy though tonight. Getting down to 23. Mix of sun and cloud expected for tomorrow. Again, another hazy one. Going to feel like 35 tomorrow with humidity. And then as we get closer to the weekend, temperatures, or at least the humidity, should drop. And temperatures are still going to be warm with sunshine, but just not as hot and humid and sticky.

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That cue to call coming up after 3 o'clock today, right here on Cool FM. To get us closer to that, we are heading into 30 minutes commercial-free music. 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

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Make sure you're listening for that cue to call. And when you hear it, you got to be caller number 7 to this number, 705-727-1075, okay? And then you will get into our listener party September 11th at Liars Kitchen and Social and be one step closer to choosing the prize that you want to win. 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

0: 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No referral needed. That was Mariana Strench, Water 75, Cool FM. I'm Leanne Page. Barry getting some national recognition for being an active community. So the city of Barrie has been named one of just 40 finalists across Canada in the 2026 Participaction Community Challenge. So more than 250,000 participant experiences were recorded in Barrie this year through recreation programs and community events, physical activity initiatives, things like that. The National Challenge saw more than 375 communities across Canada compete to be named the country's most active community. Now, the winner is going to receive $100,000 to support local sports and recreation programs, and we would love that here in Barrie. So Participaction is going to announce the winners on July 22nd, so next Wednesday. So fingers crossed for Barrie. More on this up at Barrie360.com. Still to come, make sure you're listening for that cue to call for our Pick Your Prize contest. You got to get into that listener party on September 11th at Liar's Kitchen and Social. And in order to do that, when you hear that cue to call, sometime before 4 o'clock today, make sure you are caller number 7 at this number, 705-727-1075. That's coming up.
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0: 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I'm Liam. 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
0: 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I feel like that's become a popular one with a lot of people.
1: Yes, I always wanted to go there. This would be my opportunity.
0: All right. 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
16: This just in from Ontario One Call. 1 in 10 homeowners hit underground infrastructure while digging last year. Officials say these incidents could have been prevented by getting a locate. Avoid risky digs and always click before you dig. It's the law.
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guy, a specific artist, wasn't able to make his ex's Taylor Swift's wedding a couple of weeks ago. We'll talk about it after his song, American Girls. Harry Styles, 107.5 Cool FM.

0: Harry Styles, 107.5 Cool FM, and Shania Twain found herself kind of caught in the middle recently between Harry and Taylor Swift. Of course, they did date, and Shania was supposed to be going to Taylor Swift and Travis Kelce's wedding a couple weeks ago, but had to miss it because, of course, she was already committed to opening for Taylor's ex, Harry Styles, at Wembley. Yeah, so Shania was the special guest during Harry's 12-night run at Wembley Stadium in London, England, and says that she would have done anything to be at Taylor's big day, but she joked that if Harry Styles ever gets married, he better give her a lot of notice so she can clear her calendar and make sure that she's not going to be missing anything. Okay, but how about that? Shania missed Taylor Swift's wedding because of Taylor's ex, Harry Styles. Yeesh, drama. We gotta look at her weather details on the way right after this.
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0: 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That yellow heat warning remains in effect. Clear skies, lots of sunshine, hazy late this evening and overnight. Our low is 23. Not really much of a low. Tomorrow, mix of sun and cloud. Not as hot and humid as today, but still going to feel sticky with humidity. We'll feel closer to 35 tomorrow. Right now in Barrie, feeling like 39.

Coming up, the blast from the past at 4 o'clock today on Cool FM. Your chance to win a pair of tickets to Canada's Wonderland if you can name the song title and artist of the little clip of music I will play for you. Coming up, first to get us there is Cameron Whitcomb on Cool FM.

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0: Crystal, you're caller 7.
1: Yay.
0: You ready to play the blast from the past?
1: I am. See, I know that you may be just a bit jealous of me. Boy Is Mine by Brandy and Monica.
0: You got it.
1: Yay.
0: 20 years ago today in 1998, Monica's album The Boy Is Mine was released.
1: Yes.
0: Congratulations. You just picked up a pair of tickets to Canada's Wonderland.
1: Thank you.

0: 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Hey, what's going on? It's Liam Page in for Amy. And that was Noah Kahan, The Great Divide. And he was just here in Toronto performing not too long ago. And then I think Boston now might be his favorite place, or at least have a special place in his heart, because he just celebrated 4 sold-out shows at Fenway Park in Boston, becoming the newest member of the Fenway Music Hall of Fame, and found out that his latest album has officially gone platinum. But then that's not all. He also shared a video of himself up on Instagram getting a hole-in-one at Boston Golf Club.
1: Hole-in-one, hole 11, Boston Golf Club. Thanks to my caddies, Jamie and Mike, to our host, Hunter, and to my pure 5-iron. I can't believe that just happened.
0: Apparently, Boston is going to hold a special place in Noah Kahan's heart moving forward after he got a hole-in-one playing golf there. Not too shabby. Let's head out to the roads now with cool traffic. What's happening, Brenda?
2: Good afternoon, Leanne. Already a slow go as you make your way northbound Highway 404. Seeing the traffic from Steeles as you travel up to Major McKenzie. And then there's just a little bit through that construction as you make your way north of Bloomington. Southbound is slow from Finch down to the DVP. Highway 400 northbound, you've got it heavy and slow from Finch as you travel up to just past Langstaff. It looks like there's a little bit of traffic southbound between Rutherford and Langstaff as well. Something going on you want to update me on, 1-844 Road Jam. North of there, traffic from Lloydtown up through Highway 9 and Canal Road. And then you've got a busy go on the southbound side of here in Barrie from Bayfield down to Dunlop. A reminder about that construction delay. Barrie, we've got Yonge Street closed both directions from Mapleview to St. Paul's Crescent. You will have to exit at St. Paul's Crescent. And then you've got, if you're traveling northbound on Yonge Street, your last exit before there is Lockhart. So you want to plan your route accordingly. To the north of us, you've got that construction delay on Highway 11 both directions as you make your way between Rainbow Circle and Kilworthy Road. 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

FIFA is selling grass. Like the actual grass. We'll talk about this coming up in 6 minutes. 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

0: 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Hey, what's going on? It's Leanne Page filling in for Amy. If you've ever wanted to own a piece of sports history, well, FIFA has something just for you. They're selling pieces of the actual grass that will be used in Sunday's FIFA World Cup final. Yeah, I'm talking real championship turf. Could be yours for a cost of about $450. But it does come in a fancy display case with a digital certificate as well. Makes it all official. The only thing for us Canadian fans, though, right now, unfortunately, they're only shipping to the U.S. and Europe. So unless we've got a friend across the border, we might be out of luck. Now, meanwhile, right now, we got France taking on Spain in Dallas right now. And Spain is leading 2-0 over France in the second half. Now, tomorrow, England faces Argentina in Atlanta at 3 o'clock, with the winners, of course, advancing to Sunday's championship match. More on this up at Barry316.com. Coming up, a chance to win a pair of tickets to see Golden Girls. The laughs continue July 31st at Georgian Theater. Right now, let's head out to the roads. Cool traffic, see how it's moving along. Brenda, what's happening?
1: Good afternoon, Leanne. Busy traffic northbound Highway 404 from Steeles up to Major McKenzie. Southbound Steeles to the DVP. Northbound 400 from Finch as you make your way up towards Langstaff. And then it's jammed southbound from approaching Langstaff, approaching Rutherford down to Langstaff. Looks like we've got lanes blocked with a collision. You can update me, of course, at 1-844 Road Jam. More traffic northbound as well from Lloydtown through Highway 9 up towards Canal Road. And then up here in Barrie, northbound 400 approaching Essett to north of it. Southbound 400 Bayfield down to Dunlop. You've got that closure here in Barrie as well that's causing a delay. That's Yonge Street, both directions between Mapleview and St. Paul's Crescent. You'll have to exit at St. Paul's Crescent, both directions through there. And then to the north of us as well, there's that construction delay, both directions on 11, just north of Rainbow Circle as you make your way through Kilworthy. Fox is

0: to throw not one seagull, but two at a guy. I mean, you must have done something pretty, you know.
1: We're here at the great seagull toss in Aberdeen. Here comes Angus. Oh, this is the top player right here. 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Stand still, Hamish. He wants to hit you.
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2: 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It's Leanne Page filling in for Amy today, and we are playing Golden Girls True or False. I have a pair of tickets to see Golden Girls, The Laughs Continue, all back in a new show. You can relive the heartfelt hilarity of four ladies who never stop being your friends. Don't miss it. July 31st at Georgian Theater, your chance to win tickets right now. I'll give you a true or false question about the Golden Girls. You be caller number 7 right now to play, answer correctly, and you will win those tickets, okay? 705-727-1075. Let's head out to the roads with cool traffic. 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
3: Hey, Leanne, busy go. Northbound Highway 404 from approaching Steeles right through Major McKenzie, Bloomington to Van Dorf. Highway 400 from Finch as you make your way up through Rutherford. And then jammed approaching Rutherford down to Langstaff. Lanes blocked with a collision there. There are emergency crews on the scene. Updates, of course, are welcome at 1-844 Road Jam. North of there, traffic from Lloydtown through Highway 9 up towards Canal Road. And then you've got traffic here in Barrie a little bit northbound, north of Essa, southbound Bayfield down to south of Dunlop. And then you've got the construction delay as well with Yonge Street closed both directions between Mapleview and St. Paul's Crescent for some maintenance work. To the north of us, Highway 11 still seeing a delay. It has improved a bit, but still heavy both directions. Kilworthy down to south of it. I'm Brenda Devine. More traffic in minutes on 107.5 Cool FM.
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2: Susan, you are caller 7. You ready to play Golden Girls, true or false?
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2: All right, true or false? Blanche was known for being shy and quiet around men.
12: Oh, that's false.
2: That is totally false.
12: She was the one that was the horny one.
2: She was the one who, she was always having something going on in her dating life, right?
12: Yes.
2: Well, congratulations. You just picked up a pair of tickets to see Golden Girls, The Laughs Continue, July 31st at Georgian Theater.
12: Thank you.
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2: Cool FM weather. Well, we do still have those heat warnings in effect, as well as an air quality warning, too. We do see some wildfire haze in the air right now in Barrie, so just be aware of that. Local smoke, our low tonight, 22. Tomorrow, sunshine, local smoke again, going to feel closer to 34 with humidity. Right now in Barrie, feeling like 39.

Missouri's Best Mix, 107.5 Cool FM. What's going on? It's Leanne Page coming up at 5 o'clock. We have our news from the Barrie 360 newsroom. We got Brenda keeping an eye on how the roads are doing with cool traffic on the way. And, of course, the drive at 5 coming up. First to get us there, Charlotte Carden, The Way We Touch on Cool.

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0: ever. The weather is hot, sticky, and humid, and hazy, and that is partly in thanks to wildfires that are happening right now. So just be aware of that. Air quality, we do have a warning out for that, and of course, we do have a yellow heat warning, feeling like 39 right now with humidity. More on the weather details coming up with our news at 5 from the Barrie 360 newsroom. Right now, let's head out to the roads with cool traffic. Here's Brenda.
1: Good afternoon. Heavy traffic northbound Highway 404 approaching Steeles up to just past 16th Avenue. We've got a collision there blocking lanes. Highway 400 as well. We've got a couple of crashes on the southbound side. It's slow as you approach Rutherford. There's a collision with construction. And then south of there as well at Langstaff, you've got heavy traffic on the northbound side approaching Finch as you make your way up through those crashes. 1-844 Road Jam is my number. If you want to call me, let me know what's going on. And then more traffic, Lloydtown through Highway 9 up towards Canal Road. Here in Barrie through Essa, it's slow northbound 400. Southbound Bayfield to Dunlop is slow. To the north of us, ongoing construction delay. Both directions on Highway 11 between Rainbow Circle and Kilworthy Road. Need help becoming Bill 72 compliant. 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More traffic in minutes on 107.5 Cool FM.
0: And time now for your news at 5 o'clock from the Barrie 360 newsroom. Here's Ian McLennan.
2: Good afternoon. Here's what Barrie's talking about. Heat, humidity, and let's add wildfire smoke. Heat warning continues. Environment Canada says the heat warning likely to last until tomorrow evening. An air quality warning also in effect for most areas. That's due to wildfire smoke that's being blown in from northwestern Ontario. The advice from the experts, similar to what we're told when it comes to the heat, limit your time outdoors. Consider reducing or rescheduling outdoor activities. Big day for sports in Barrie, a big day for the city's downtown. A partnership announced today that will bring professional soccer to the city through the relocation of Toronto FC 2, beginning with the 2028-29 season. Games will be played at a 3,500-seat purpose-built stadium to be constructed at the old Red Story Field at the former Barrie Central Collegiate at Dunlop and Bradford Streets. Chris Schufeld, VP of Business Operation for Maple Leaf Sports and Entertainment, says the prospect of having Barrie be the home for a future national team stars should excite the community.
3: This is where we can set roots long-term, and it's going to help our pathway. We're creating footballers for our first team, for national teams to go on to bigger and better things. So I think all the kids coming through our program will have a great home here in Barrie.
2: 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We've got more info about this story at Barrie360.com. The price of gas climbing as the U.S. and Iran trade more fire, and tanker traffic through the Strait of Hormuz has pretty much ground to a halt. Dan McTague of Canadians for Affordable Energy says the price of the pump in Barrie will climb 8 cents tomorrow to just under $1.73 at most stations, and it will jump 12 cents for diesel. When news happens anywhere, anytime, when you see news in the making, text Barrie360 at 705-791-1111. World Cup semifinals, Spain leading France 2-0. They are nearly close to the half now. Tomorrow it is England and Argentina. Baseball's All-Star game to be played tonight in Philadelphia. Heat, humidity, and smoke. The forecast in 30.
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2: Still got a heat warning with a clear sky overnight, but some local smoke, low 22 for tomorrow, sunshine. Again, some local smoke, high 30, humidex 34. It is 32, humidex 41 in Barrie. For updates all day long, follow us on Blue Sky and X at Barrie 360 or online at Barrie360.com.
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0: And it's brought to you by Paul Sadlin Motors of 550 Bayfield Street in Barrie. I'm Leanne filling in for Amy.
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0: Home and Hell, 107.5 Cool FM. It's Leanne Page filling in for Amy on the drive at 5. And can we talk about packing for a family vacation for a second? Because I have discovered there are two very different definitions of packing. So my husband actually told me that he doesn't really want to go away with me anymore because I get too stressed out when packing. And listen, I get it, okay? I probably do look a little unhinged 3 days before we leave. But here's the thing. We are going to the cottage this weekend with two young kids and our dog. And I am not just packing for a weekend away. No, no. I am basically relocating a small village, okay? Because it's not just the clothes I got to think about. Sure, my husband packs his clothes. Done. 5 minutes. Gold star. Congrats. Meanwhile, I'm over here. I'm thinking about snacks. I'm thinking about meals, water bottles, kids' toys, water toys, life jackets, screen, bug spray, sunscreen, activities, books, extra clothes because someone will spill something, a potty seat, bedtime stuff. I mean, then there's the dog. Food, treats, leash, poop bags, because apparently Sully can't just rough it for a weekend. So yes, maybe I'm a little stressed while packing, but that's because if I don't pack it, I feel like we don't have it. And the funny part is, you know we're going to get to the cottage, everyone's going to be having an amazing time, and then my husband's going to turn to me and be like, wait a minute, you forgot this? Never fails. Never fails. Let's head out to the roads now. Taking a look at cool traffic, here's Brenda.
1: Hey there, Leanne. Jam solid on that northbound 404 as you make your way from Steeles up to just past 16th Avenue. A couple lanes blocked with a crash there. Highway 400 as well. It's jammed from Finch as you make your way up through Rutherford. There's a collision still around Langstaff. And there's also a construction north of there as well. So that's really slow through that area. Southbound 50 down to Major McKenzie. That's a slow route down through there. And then back on the 400, you've got a heavy from Lloydtown right up through Canal Road. More traffic between Innisfil Beach Road and Mapleview on the northbound 400. And then a little bit as well, Esset to north of it. Southbound 400 approaching Dunlop, you've got a bit of traffic down through there. And then you've got that slow spot because of that closure on Yonge Street. Yonge closed both directions between Mapleview and St. Paul's Crescent. You'll have to exit at St. Paul's. That's causing a delay through there. And then north of us as well, much better on the northbound side of Highway 11 up through Kilworthy, but still heavy southbound Kilworthy down to south of it. Debt doesn't have to be a dead end. 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I'm Brenda Devine. More traffic in minutes on 107.5 Cool FM.
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Oh my, my, oh my, my love, I take one look at you, you're taking me

0: 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It's Leanne Page filling in for Amy on the drive at 5. And coming up this Thursday, so in two nights, from 5 until 8 in the evening, Charlie from Cool Mornings is going to be live at Pino's Palette on Commerce Park Drive in Barrie. 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That's also where you're going to want to go to check out all the incredible prizes that you could be choosing from if you end up winning our Pick Your Prize contest. Now, not only could you get into the listener party September 11th at Liar's Kitchen and Social by going to Pino's Palette on Thursday night, but you also have to be listening for the cue to call. When you hear it, then you got to be caller number 7 to this number, 705-727-1075. Keep that number handy, speed dial it, because you never know when you're going to hear that next cue to call. Right now, let's head out to the roads and see how cool traffic is doing. Brenda, what's up there?
1: Hey there, Leanne. A lot of stuff going on right now. First of all, northbound Highway 404 still jammed solid from Steeles up to just past 16th Avenue. Multi-vehicle collision there. Northbound 400 still heavy from an earlier crash on Langstaff. Busy from Finch on and off up to almost Major McKenzie. We've got jam solid southbound 50 as you travel down to Major McKenzie and westbound Major McKenzie to 50. There's also a collision on Davis Drive right by Dufferin, and it looks like it's causing a delay as you travel both directions on Davis Drive. Highway 400 Lloydtown up through Canal Road is slow. And then looking up here in Barrie as well, northbound through Essa, southbound from Dunlop down to Essa. Of course, you've got that closure on Yonge Street that's causing a delay both directions between Mapleview and St. Paul's Crescent. You will have to exit at St. Paul's. And then to the north of us, Highway 11. Now it looks like just the southbound side is heavy from Kilworthy down towards Rainbow Circle. 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

0: 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It's Leanne Page filling in for Amy with The Drive at 5, brought to you by Paul Sadler Motors of 550 Bayfield Street in Barrie. Feeling like 39 degrees right now with humidity, and honestly, it's that kind of heat that kind of makes you rethink everything in your life. So it's kind of got me thinking about that, you know, classic summer fill in the blank. It's so hot out that I... what? Join the conversation on our Facebook page at Cool FM Barrie. Lorraine says, it's so hot out that I see the chickens are laying hard-boiled eggs. True. Lori says, I am sweating in places I didn't even know I had. I want you to finish the sentence. It's so hot out that I... what? Join the conversation up on our Facebook page or text me 705-727-1075. It's so hot out that I was sweating while taking a shower. It's so hot out that I had my sunglasses fog up before I even put them on. It's so hot out that I was jealous of the people working in the frozen food aisle. That last one, hands down. Ugh, so lucky. Let's head out to the roads now with cool traffic. Brenda, what's happening?
1: Good afternoon, Leanne. It's still heavy go on that northbound side of Highway 404 Steeles. As you make your way up to just past Major McKenzie, and then a little bit of traffic as well just north of Stouffville Road, and then you've got that construction zone from Bloomington up through Van Dorf. Highway 400 southbound, slow Shepherd to the 401. Northbound traffic, Finch up to north of Rutherford, Lloydtown, as you make your way up towards Canal Road. There was a collision on Davis Drive by Dufferin. Still there, causing a bit of a delay, so just heads up through there. And then up here in Barrie as well, look at that traffic northbound 400 through Essa. Southbound is actually looking good. And to the north of us as well, Highway 11 now just on the southbound side, that delay from Kilworthy as you make your way down to Rainbow Circle, but that could change. We've got ongoing construction through there. I'm Brenda Devine. More traffic in minutes on 107.5 Cool FM.
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0: 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Not only do we have this heat warning still in effect, we also have an air quality warning as well. We are seeing some haze and smell of smoke in the air in Barrie, and that's due to wildfires, unfortunately. Tonight, local smoke, low 22. Tomorrow, mainly sunshine. Again, local smoke. Going to be kind of hazy again with the humidity. Going to feel closer to 34. Right now in Barrie, feeling like 37.

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1: Being tired doesn't mean you're failing. It means you're human. Get to bed early tonight. No doom scrolling. Enjoy the rest of your evening. Geo coming up next. And of course, at 6 o'clock, we have another news update from the Barry 360 newsroom. And we will continue to watch the roads with cool traffic coming up. I'll leave you with Frank Walker on Cool FM. Cheers.

0: 6 o'clock. Time now to head out to the roads with cool traffic. Here's Brenda.
1: Good evening. Traffic is heavy on the northbound Highway 404 from Steeles as you make your way up to just north of Major McKenzie. Picks up, slows again, Stouffville Road through Van Dorp. Southbound jams up approaching Finch to the DVP. Northbound 400, slow 407 up to just north of Langstaff. And then you're pretty much good to go once you do get past there. Southbound 50 jammed to Major McKenzie. Westbound Major McKenzie is bumper to bumper to Highway 50. Not looking too bad right now as you travel through the Barrie area. Just a reminder about that construction delay on Yonge Street. Closed both directions from Mapleview to St. Paul's Crescent. You'll have to get off at St. Paul's Crescent. If you're traveling to the north of us as well, Highway 11's been a slow spot with that construction, both directions between Kilworthy and Rainbow Circle. If you want to update me, of course, 1-844-ROAD-JAM. 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I'm Brenda Devine. More traffic in minutes on 107.5 Cool FM.
0: And now for a look at our news, weather, and sports from the Barrie 360 newsroom. Here's Ian McLennan.
2: Good evening. Here's what Barrie's talking about. Where there's smoke, there's fire. The fires are in northwestern Ontario, but some of the haze and smoke from those fires have now filtered south. And outside in the Barrie area, take a whiff, you can probably smell the smoke. Forest fire officials say there are 160 active wildfires across the province, 128 burning in northwestern Ontario. Now, Environment Canada says there is an air quality advisory in effect for most locations. As for the heat warning, still got it, but the heat warning likely will be lifted by tomorrow evening. Barrie will be home to professional soccer for the first time after officials announced today that Toronto FC 2 will relocate to the city in 2028 and play in a new purpose-built downtown stadium at the former Red Story Field at the old Barrie Central Collegiate site located at Bradford and Dunlop Streets. The venue will have 3,500 seats and will host other events like concerts and festivals. Peter Rocco, president and CEO of Toronto FC2, says the organization is looking to emulate the sense of camaraderie the FIFA World Cup brought to Barrie.
3: We're here to build a community club, and that means a lot when you really unpack what a community club is. It's a place for everybody to belong and a club in the community can rally behind for generations and generations.
2: Toronto FC2 competes in MSL Next Pro, the professional development league operated by U.S.-based Major League Soccer, and they currently play their games at the York University campus. Well, gas prices in Barrie going to climb 8 cents tomorrow, 12 cents for diesel. That's according to Dan McTagg, head of Canadians for Affordable Energy. This follows renewed strikes between the U.S. and Iran, which triggered a sharp rise in world oil prices. Tanker traffic through the Strait of Hormuz, well, it has virtually stalled. News happens anywhere, anytime. When you see news in the making, text Barrie360 at 705-797-1111. Spain has advanced to the World Cup final, beat France 2-0. Spain will play the winner of tomorrow's semifinal between England and Argentina. The championship game will be played on Sunday, and baseball's All-Star game goes tonight in Philadelphia. Heat, humidity, and smoke, the forecast in 30.
4: They met on the court, chasing points and each other. What she didn't expect was him, mid-game, turning their match into a moment that changed everything.
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2: Heat warning in effect, air quality advisory in effect, clear with local smoke, low only down to 22. Tomorrow, sunshine, local smoke, high 30, and Humidex 34. It is 31, Humidex 40 in Barrie. For updates all day long, follow us on Blue Sky and X at Barrie360 or online at Barrie360.com.
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That is fun, and we are young on Barry's Best Mix, 107.5 Cool FM. It is Gio filling in for Amy this hour. How's it going? And coming up, we've got some great tunes on the way. Music on the way from Bob Marley, Justin Timberlake, and we got Benson Boone as well. Of course, traffic updates as you head on home on this Tuesday night. We got you covered. Brenda Devine will always be standing by to let us know how things are looking out on the roads coming up this hour. All right, Martin Garrix now and Ed Sheeran. This song is called Repeat It. It's on Cool FM.

0: Lauren Garrix, Ed Sheeran, repeat it. It's 107.5 Cool FM. It is Gio filling in for Amy this week as she is on vacay. And coming up this week, of course, more chances for you to qualify for the Cool FM Pick Your Prize. Make sure you're listening for that cue to call. We are done for this evening, but your next chance will come up tomorrow morning with Dale and Charlie, so make sure you are listening for that cue to call. But if you haven't yet, take a look at some of the prizes. My goodness, a dream backyard makeover. Maybe you need a furniture shopping spree. That's a great idea. You know, sometimes things get, you know, a little bit out of date, right? And we kind of need some new furniture. Maybe that's the thing you'd like. Maybe a Tuscany wine tour. How about a trip to Bora Bora? One of the nicest places in the world. Plenty of amazing prizes worth around $10,000 each. What would you pick? It's hard. It's a very tough decision. You want to check out the full list of prizes, head to 107.5coolfm.com. 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Got more music on the way from Bob Marley next, but first it is time to take a look at the roads. 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
1: Good evening. It is slow southbound Highway 404 approaching Finchdown, the DVP, northbound side from the 407 up to Major McKenzie, and then from just past Stouffville Road up through Van Dorf. Highway 400 southbound, it's tight from Shepherd to the 401. Northbound traffic, Highway 7 up through Langstaff and Rutherford. And then it looks pretty good once you do get past there. Really not seeing any delays through Barrie if you're traveling in the Barrie area. Just a reminder that Yonge Street is closed both directions between Mapleview and St. Paul's Crescent. You will have to exit at St. Paul's. And then if you're traveling to the north of us, it looks like Highway 11 still slow, not so much northbound right now, but southbound from Kilworthy Road down towards Rainbow Circle. Need help becoming Bill 72 compliant? 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I'm Brenda Devine. More traffic in minutes on 107.5 Cool FM.
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Tonight, the MLB All-Star Game going down in Philadelphia. The American League taking on the National League. A couple Toronto Blue Jays going to be represented. Of course, second baseman Ernie Clement, Dylan Cease, and our closer, Louis Varland, will also be there tonight. First pitch goes at 8 o'clock in Philadelphia. It's Justin Timberlake and Rock Your Body on Cool.

0: Toby Sacks, I don't miss you. It's 107.5 Cool FM. Well, the OPP reminding people not to transport old explosives to a police station. Now, this warning comes after someone brought an undetonated Second World War grenade to the Ottawa OPP detachment for disposal. Officers kept the grenade outside before it was safely secured, and explosive experts from CFB Petawawa were called in to collect and dispose of it. Police say if you ever find an old grenade, bomb, or other explosive device, leave it where it is and call police so trained experts can safely handle it. I don't know. If I ever saw a grenade out in the open like that, I wouldn't be able to touch it. But hey, you know what? Kudos to these people for thinking they were doing the right thing, but if you ever see something like this, just call police and they will handle it. Let's take a look at the roads now. Cool FM traffic with Brenda Devine.
1: Community Geo, just a little bit of traffic. Highway 404, Highway 7 to Major McKenzie, and approaching Bloomington to Van Dorf, southbound from Finch down to the DVP. Highway 400 is looking good. There's just a little bit of traffic southbound Shepherd down to the 401. Both directions here in Barrie are moving along very well. 2690, 27, all those routes are in excellent shape. Really, the only traffic I'm seeing, actually, even up on Highway 11, looks like the construction delay is cleared away as well. So enjoy your drive. I'm Brenda Devine. More traffic in minutes on 107.5 Cool FM.
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4: But to actually grab two seagulls and hold two.
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4: 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I mean, you must have done something pretty, you know.
3: We're here.

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1: Let's walk off the earth and hold on. 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Well, coming up this week, if you're looking for a fun family night out this summer, of course, the Family Outdoor Movie Night is going to be at Park Place on Thursday. And it starts at 7 o'clock. They'll have face painting, a magician, and then, this is perfect for the kids, free cotton candy and popcorn. 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But that's going down this week. 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Fun starts at 7 o'clock. Got more music on the way to kick off 30 minutes of cool music with Adele. But first, let's take a look at the roads. One final time tonight, Cool FM traffic with Brenda Devine.
2: Good evening. Really nothing to complain about right now. There's just a little bit of traffic on that northbound side of Highway 404 as you make your way through 16th Avenue up towards Major McKenzie, Bloomington up through Van Dorf, and northbound from Finch down the DVP. The 400 is clear both north and southbound between the 401 and Barrie, and then to the north of us. There is this closure in Barrie to be aware of on Yonge Street, both directions between Mapleview and St. Paul's Crescent. You'll have to exit at St. Paul's Crescent. All the other routes are in excellent shape. I'm Brenda Devine for traffic updates all day long. Follow us on X at Barrie360 Alerts.
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That is Adele and Someone Like You. It's 107.5 Cool FM. Coming up at 7 o'clock, we'll count down your top 7 at 7, your most requested songs of the day. Let us find out if we have another new number one tonight, or if Olivia Dean will take the top spot once again. It's Preston Pablo and 'Cause I Do on Cool.

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0: Charlotte Cardin, The Way We Touched. Kick off our top 7 at 7 tonight on 107.5 Cool FM. It is Gio. We are counting down your most requested songs of the day on this Tuesday night. Let's find out if we have a new number 1. Here is song number 6.
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Number 4.

0: WD, the man I need, song number 4 on our top 7 at 7. It is Gio. We are counting down your most requested songs of the day. And before that, we had Taylor Swift, I Knew It, I Knew You at number 5. And then song number 6 was Alex Warren with Fever Dream. Now, Olivia Dean's got a couple shows coming up at the Scotiabank Arena in Toronto, August 4th and 5th. Getting closer and closer to that one. We got song number 3 on our top 7 at 7. Next on Cool.
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0: Bruno Mars, I Just Might, song number 3 on our top 7 at 7, will not find himself in at number 1 tonight. Maybe a new number 1, or Olivia Dean will get that top spot. We'll find out very soon. Here is song number 2 first on Cool.
1: Number 2.

0: the song that was number one last night, Olivia Dean, So Easy to Fall in Love, has been dethroned, and we are going to have ourselves a new number one on our top 7 at 7. Let us find out who is the most requested song of the day is. I've got that for you coming up next on Cool.
1: What's up? Alien here. You know, from space. 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
1: 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Already bought my ticket.
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And our new number one tonight on our top 7 at 7 is Somber and Homewrecker. It's 107.5 Cool FM. It is Gio. We were counting down your most requested songs of the day. Somber getting ready to go out on tour, kicking it off in Mexico in a week and a half or so. He's going to have two Canadian shows, one in Vancouver in September and then one in Toronto in the middle of November. That wraps up our top 7 at 7 tonight. We will do it again tomorrow night. We'll count them down and we'll find out if Somber stays in that top spot or if we will have a new number one. It's Jesse J. It's Price Tag on 107.5 Cool FM.

Loud Luxury, Natalie Jane, and is on 107.5 Cool FM. It is Gio. Good evening. Well, happening every other Wednesday, we've got Lawn Chair Illuminata at Meridian Place. Now, it's an outdoor movie series where you can kick back under the stars with some friends and family, of course, and watch a free movie. Here's what's playing this summer. Coming up next Wednesday, July 22nd, we've got Disney's live-action Lilo and Stitch. August the 5th, The Devil Wears Prada. And August 19th, The Fantastic Four, First Steps. Now, these movies start at dusk, so make sure you bring some popcorn, a blanket, all the things you would need to make your movie experience top tier. And of course, if the weather doesn't cooperate, there will be a rain date scheduled for the following day. If you want to find out more details, 107.

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big final for the FIFA World Cup. But if you want a souvenir from the biggest soccer game on the planet, you're actually able to get one. I'll tell you how coming up next hour. Jamie Fine, if anything's left on Cool FM.

0: country.
1: Whether you're in Vaughan, Orillia, or Huntsville, we're right there with you. Barrie's Best Mix, 107.5 Cool FM.

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